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1: Hanging out in Benzie at the Benzie Frenzy Fishing Tournament. 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Is it only ladies today? And then is there guys this weekend? What's going on with the big fishing tournament? 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
1: It's Susie Quattro and Alice Cooper on the rock station KLT. Kick out the jams. It's a little cover for you right there. A little California girl for you right here. And we are just 10 days away from Camp Omelet. 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And for tonight, we are looking at a chance of showers and thunderstorms with patchy fog and a low around 68. Patchy fog hanging out in the morning, otherwise mostly sunny and 87. Wednesday, chance of showers, thunderstorms possible, partly sunny and 81. Thursday, sunny and 78. And Friday, mostly sunny and a high of 80. And if you stay right there, coming up on the rock station, Brian Adams and One from Offspring.
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0: It's Rock Station KLT with Mitch Ryder and Rock and Roll. I am California Girl. 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For tonight, chance of showers and thunderstorms, patchy fog after midnight in a low around 68. That fog is going to hang out until about 10 a.m. tomorrow morning. Otherwise, mostly sunny and a high of 87 for the day. Wednesday, chance of showers and thunderstorms, partly sunny and 81. Thursday, mostly sunny and 78. And Friday, we're looking at sunny skies and a high of 80. And coming up on the Rock Station, Billy Idol and Georgia Satellite. So stay right there.
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11: This is Crystal Cade from Traverse City, and I'm headed to Vegas, baby. Halloween night at the Sphere with Metallica. Woo-hoo! Thank you, KLT. You rock.
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1: I like to do a song of great social and political import. It goes like this. Oh, Lord, won't you buy me a Mercedes?

0: boys. I must make amends. Worked hard all my lifetime. No help from my friends. So, oh Lord, won't you buy me a Mercedes Benz? Oh Lord, won't you buy me a color TV? Dialing for dollars is trying to find me. I wait for delivery each day until 3. So, oh Lord, won't you buy me a color TV? Oh Lord, won't you buy me a night on the town? I'm counting on you, Lord. Please don't let me down. 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My friends all drive Porsches. I must make amends. Worked hard all my lifetime. No help from my friends. So, oh Lord, won't you buy me a Mercedes Benz? That's it.
1: It's Janis Joplin on the rock station KLT. Cali Girl here with you on this Monday night. So a Goodwill branded record store is opening up on Friday. It's called Rewind, and it's like a normal Goodwill, except that it's specifically focusing on vinyl, CDs, cassettes, Blu-rays, and DVDs. So basically it's a record store, only instead of the CDs being meticulously alphabetized by artists, they're probably going to be haphazardly tossed in crates and on the shelves, you know? It's also unclear if the employees will care enough to check to see if the physical media even works or if it's in the correct case even. So we'll just have to see. And maybe a Goodwill record store will be coming to a city near you. 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Last night, we got a little bit of thunderstorms rolling through the area. That could happen again tonight with patchy fog and a low around 68. Tomorrow morning, patchy fog. Otherwise, mostly sunny for the day and a high of 87. We are looking at a chance of showers and thunderstorms for Wednesday with partly sunny skies otherwise and a high of 81. And Thursday, mostly sunny and 78. And stay right there. I've got Rat and Supertramp on the way right after this.
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0: The guitar. The bass. The drums. 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

It's the Amboy Dukes on the Rock Station, KLT. I am Callie, and if you're wanting to get in on KLT's Pro Football Challenge, you're going to want to get in on it. 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It's crazy. 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But all the information you're going to need is at WKLT.com and taking a look at our KLT weather forecast. 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

0: 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For tonight, patchy fog after midnight, chance of showers and thunderstorms, cloudy skies, and a low around 68. For tomorrow, chance of sunny skies. We could have it, but there's going to be some patchy fog in the morning with a high of 87. Wednesday, chance of showers and thunderstorms. Partly sunny and 81. Thursday, sunny and 78. And Friday, sunny and 80. And I am out of here. Got ZZ Top on the way and Tom Petty as well. I'll talk to you tomorrow night. Until then, keep rocking.
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10: This is Crystal Kate from Traverse City, and I'm headed to Vegas, baby. Halloween night at the Sphere with Metallica. Woo-hoo! Thank you, KLT. 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

0: case you missed it, here's what happened with Omelet and Finster.
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The B-52.

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0: 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Mustang Sally. 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
0: And Grand Funk Railroad. 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
12: Her ex-husband cheated on her constantly, right?
13: She just assumed everybody that she was going to be with after that was going to cheat. 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
0: For Gaylord Machine and Fabrication on Dickerson Road on the Rock Station, KLT. 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

0: Friday, September 11th, KLT welcomes Billy Idol to the Acrisure Amphitheater. 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

0: is Crystal Kate from Traverse City, and I'm headed to Vegas, baby. Halloween night at the Sphere with Metallica. Woo-hoo! Thank you, KLP. You rock. 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

0: Speaking of bringing some water, Omelette brought himself some water, spilt it all over the floor, and left Mickey to clean it up.
1: No.
0: And then just stepped right over it coming into the studio.
2: And by the way, I brought the paper towels for the water and just put them there to soak it up, and I did not leave anything for Mickey to do.
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8: Rabbit, rabbit, rabbit. Good morning. It's KLT, the rock station. We're live in the Jay's Sporting Goods Studios, downtown Traverse City, Michigan, USA. 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And good morning. Good morning, Finster.
9: Yeah, buddy.
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9: I did not get a successful rabbit, rabbit, rabbit about 2 a.m. Cat fight.
10: Oh.
9: Right? I mean, I thought they broke through my window and were fighting at the foot of my bed.
10: Real.

0: It was crazy, and my dogs went nuts, and I screamed out loud, and it was 2 a.m., so my first spoken words was not rabbit, rabbit, rabbit. It was more like, holy S. What the heck is going on around?
1: Did you get up on your feet?
0: No. No.
1: Was it the feral cats that your roommate feeds?
0: One. The one, yeah. What? I mean, I don't know what it was fighting.
2: Fighting itself.
0: A cat was going at it with... there was two cats going at it, and it was as loud as you could imagine, and it sounded like it was right in my room.
1: Were they banging?
0: No.
2: I bet they were. I think that's what happens. One of them's getting banged, and one of them doesn't like it.
0: So you're saying there was a feline rape in my... Yes. That's what I woke up to?
2: Yep, yeah. You need to report that.
1: You just let it happen.
0: Yep.
1: You're kind of an accomplice.
0: An enabler.
1: Yep.
0: Yeah, get some.
2: What a way to start the day, though. That's, I hate that sound.
0: Yeah, I mean, it was very alert, startling.
1: Put out some nip.
2: Nip.
0: He's not talking to you, Mickey. Put your shirt
2: sorry,
0: back on.
2: Sorry, what?
1: All right, so it's September. Let's adjust to September. And that makes me think about Camp Omelet happening very soon. Next Thursday, Camp Omelet. Pack up your things, everybody, and head on out.
0: I mean, we're single digits now, right? 9 days.
1: 9 days, wow. All right, some September songs. I've got a couple in mind, and if you would like to participate with September songs, I don't know, maybe do some autumn songs, whatever songs you want. For the next half hour, we're doing instant requests. Do not call me at 9:15 with a dead, somebody died a song. That's all I ask for. But you got dead people right now? Call for the next 25 minutes. And we'll do every dead person that's ever lived.
2: You're going to do a dead person? I think that's against the law.
0: Cold Ethel.
1: Cold Ethel. I love
0: that. That's
1: the
0: a
1: dead.
0: Real song. That's a real Alice Cooper song.
1: We can play Cold Ethel.
0: She doesn't know what Cold Ethel is.
1: You don't know Cold Ethel by Alice Cooper?
2: I can't wait to hear it. You guys are here nerd. To enlighten me.
1: Making love by the refrigerator light.
2: To a dead Ethel?
1: Yeah.
0: Yeah.
2: Who's the nerd?
1: I'll tell you off the air. It's KLT, the rock station. Here's about his dead

0: You're waking up with Omelet and Finster.
1: And the lady knew us, so she's like, you sound just like Omelet. So I tipped her $7.
2: She said, you sound like Omelet?
1: Yeah.
2: You should have said, boy, thank God I don't look like him.
0: On the Rock Station, KLT.

0: Good morning. It's KLT, the Rock Station. Oh, and this is for you as well. It's from the Butcher's Block. It's a $50 gift certificate. I didn't know. I thought that Mickey should have some sort of reward for picking up our shenanigans on a daily basis. The Butcher's Block sent us a gift certificate. Thank you, Butcher's Block.
1: Thank you, Butcher's Block.
0: That was from Mark from the Butcher's Block. The couple we had on yesterday, they were doing a contest of favorite couple.
1: America's favorite couple. I tried to post it on our Facebook page, but it was too spammy.
0: Really?
1: Yep.
0: Spammy?
1: I tried it a bunch of different ways, and Facebook said nay.
0: Really?
1: Yep.
0: Can't share it?
1: I don't know. It was weird. It kept telling me.
0: You think
1: me,
0: it's...
1: It said this goes against our guidelines.
0: Really?
1: Yeah. I don't know if it's because it's like we have a business page. I don't know. I tried it a couple different ways, and I flat gave up.
0: I bet you tried. I mean, Mickey doesn't take no for an answer.
1: That's right.
0: Good morning. It's KLT, the Rock Station. It's 5:45. Welcome to September, everyone. It's Omelette and Finster. Mickey DeRocher is here. And let's go to the phones. It's instant request. You call, you text, you have songs. We play the songs. I write the songs.
1: I write the songs. We should play that.
2: Right after Dan Fogelberg.
1: You guys are adorable.
0: Good morning, KLT. Traverse City, what's happening?
3: Good morning. I'm a Finster Mickey.
0: What's going on? Had a few loo. Did he get paid today?
3: I get paid today in a few hours.
0: Nice.
3: Thank you. I just wanted to start out comedically, but yet seriously,
0: okay,
3: by saying, I thank God in high heaven you did not play Dan Fogelberg on KLT B Rock Station.
0: All right, at least I have one supporter on that call.
2: Should be a cat.
3: You know, and you gave him a solid Friday when you played center field for him.
0: Yes, thank you, Lou. I'm glad you're on it. Yep. I agree with you about me.
3: But anyways, I was hoping to hear Civil War by GNR. It's not really an autumn song, but
0: oh, that's fine.
3: Can we hear it anyway?
0: I'm sure the Civil War was going on in the autumn. Okay.
3: Well, I'm sure it was.
0: Good, good. All right, buddy, you got it. Thanks, Lou. Later.
3: Thank you. Bye now.
0: Bye now. Let me type up Civil War. Gotta go to the secret file.
1: Spanning all seasons through the autumn, winter, spring.
4: What we've got here is failure to communicate.

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So you get what we had here last week, which is the way he wants it. Well, he gets it.

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1: It is KLT, the rock station. Good morning. It's Omelette and Finster. Mickey DeRocher is here. It's 5:54. For Had a Few Lou, that's Civil War, Guns N' Roses. Do an instant request this morning. An instant request is sponsored every day.
2: Every day. This day, Tuesday, by Ma's Diner.
3: Ma, bring me some meatloaf!
2: They heard you all the way downtown Onaway. Large portions, fair prices. That's Ma's Diner of Onaway.
1: All right. Thank you, Ma's Diner. Man, oh, man, oh, man. On the way, 4:30 in the morning. Got all kinds of food. Spicy Southwest omelet. All that stuff. Mm. Available at 4:30 in the morning.
2: That's so good.
3: Ma's pretty spicy herself.
2: Oh, yeah?
3: Yeah.
2: I'm going to head over there and meet this chick.
1: I had to go to Dunkin' this morning. I want to say Dunkin' Donuts every time, but their new... They've
2: just
1: now revamped. Do you know Pizza Hut for football season is called The Hut? Not The Hut. It's just Hut.
3: People don't have time. When's the last time people said Kentucky Fried Chicken? It's just KFC. Everything's streamlined. KFC wants us to forget that it's fried.
1: Right.
2: Oh, is that the deal?
1: Yep. They don't want to say fried.
2: Is the KFC. Hut because of the
1: football.
2: Said Hut.
1: Yep.
2: Ooh. Yep. Throw me a pizza.
1: Hut.
2: Mm-hmm. 24, 33, people, 22. So
1: for the next, 26 weeks or something, they said, that they're going to call Hut. So are people going to, is that long enough for people to adjust? Because I just called it Dunkin' for the first time, and I think they've been Dunkin' for the last 10 years.
2: I think when you get used to it, it's time to go back to Pizza Hut.
3: I didn't even know Pizza Hut was still a thing.
2: Oh, God. All I can think about is that delicious, greasy crust. So good. The deep
1: dish. I worked at Pizza Hut. It was one of my favorite jobs. It's when I started drinking underage. Because my assistant manager, Paul Vaprio, who drove a Cutlass Supreme, he was the man. Like I thought he was like the man. Because he was working full time.
2: Oh,
1: he had a cool car. He was... let us drink after we closed at 10 p.m. on the weekends out of the tap.
2: Yeah.
1: Right. That's when I put the – I did the Tom Cruise slide. I put the pizza spray with the grease on the floor. Before I cleaned the floor, I greased it up a little more, and then I did
2: – Were you wearing your skivvies and a white shirt?
4: Oh, God,
1: I should have. That's when I first started smoking cigarettes.
2: I worked at Pizza Hut. I used to be a delivery girl, and the manager...
3: Hold on! I've never heard of that one time in my whole life.
2: I've got stories that you wouldn't even know about.
3: Yeah, did people try to... all the time?
2: Well, the manager did.
3: And I had to use a hand job. I meant delivering the pizza. Like, oh, hey, young lady, why don't you come in here this deep dish.
2: I'll never tell about my salami deliveries.
3: That means...
1: Have you ever taken money for
2: Not money, but I do take Butcher Block gift cards.
1: Yeah.
2: Thank you very much. No, listen, the manager asked me out, and he was married. And I was like, first of all, I was only 19. And I said, married, man. And he called me when he got divorced. And I was like, just FYI, I'm divorced now. You want to go out?
3: Mickey DeRocher, did you ever hook up with anybody... delivering a pizza.
1: On your route?
2: I did not.
4: That's a little
2: disappointing. I know.
4: Disappointing.
3: You never even made out with one?
2: Like a person.
3: Like a rando. Hey, here's your pizza in my mouth.
2: I've made out with a lot of randos, but never during a pizza delivery.
3: All right.
2: No, I'm a woman of integrity. Don't we have any songs to play?
1: No.
2: Instant request.
1: Nope, we're out of songs.
3: Yep. That's it. We went through the whole library.
1: Did you ever make out with somebody at the Clock restaurant?
2: Yeah.
1: In the parking lot?
2: In a parking lot.
1: Yeah. All right. Somebody on the text line wants to hear Jailbreak.
3: Ah, that's good.
1: So we will play that.
3: Friend of mine on murder.
1: And this is for Robert from Meesick.
5: Friend of mine on murder. And the judge's gavel fell. Jury found him guilty.

They were racing. Freedom! He was chasing.

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0: It is KLT, the Rock Station. There's Warren Zevon at 6:07. It's Omelet and Finster on September 1st. It's Tuesday, everyone. Now we pay attention to Two for Two Sons Tuesday. If you hear a two for two songs played back-to-back by the same artist, you win a $50 gift certificate to Two Sons Pizza. That happens before 10 a.m. If Terry Ray plays a twofer, you get nothing.
1: Nothing but the joy of hearing it.
0: But I wanted to sample a song. Michelle Perez says, walks into the room, says, I love Warren Zevon. Mm-hmm. And he's one of my favorite artists of all time. I love him as well. And, of course, he died, and he had a couple albums where he knew he was dying, and he made records about dying. Mm. And one of them is Disorder in the House. Now, this is not a twofer. I'm going to play a little bit of this song. But do you know this song,
1: No.
0: Disorder in the House?
1: I don't.
0: I mean, it's about a party and just... The plaster is coming off the ceiling, and just there's helicopters flying over rough terrain, mm-hmm. and there's people digging holes in the lawn, and just like disorder in the house. Everything's going nuts.
1: Right.
0: And we just order, like, there's 36 pizzas being delivered, and people are puking out of windows.
1: Whoa.
0: Disorder in the house. Just everything is just going crazy.
1: Like the 80s.
0: And, yep.
1: It's like written by Michelle Perez.
0: So let's just sample this. This is not a twofer. Calm down.

there's like five guitar solos in the song. All right, one more verse. We got to get to news. I think this is a one-take Charlie, too. It's like, it's not perfect.

0: another guitar solo. Why not, right?
1: Yeah.
0: I'm dying. Who cares? All right. Good morning. It's KLT, the rock station, 611. It's time for a KLT news update.
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3: Well, some Michigan lawmakers are moving to block the federal government from changing the name of Lake Ontario. Congresswoman Debbie Dingell has introduced the Hands Off of Our Great Lakes Act alongside fellow House members Tim Kennedy and Joe Morrell. The bill comes after, as we know, the president signed an executive order attempting to rename Lake Ontario as Lake America.
0: Oh my God.
3: If passed, the legislation would nullify that order, protect the official names of the five Great Lakes, and block federal funding from being used to implement any name changes.
0: Is that what our elected officials are up to?
3: Yes.
0: Trying to block the changing of a name?
4: Is that what the president's up to? Changing the name of the lake?
0: That sounded like a three-minute deal right there. This sounds like more like days of paperwork and whatnot. Come on.
3: But
0: change the name. You don't have to disagree with everything he does.
3: Well, you know,
0: what's wrong with America?
3: I don't know.
2: We will be changing the name of this
0: show.
2: Lots of
0: things. but at the same time, small potatoes.
3: Yeah, but if you're looking at money just in terms of dollars and cents, it's going to cost millions for the Department of Interior to change the maps, to change. I mean, it's not just a matter of a name change. They have to go in and it's millions of dollars worth of work.
0: When I change the name of something on a document, it takes like 3 seconds and it costs no money.
3: Oh, are you the Department of Interior changing all of the atlases?
0: You know what? That department should be abolished.
3: Then who would do it?
4: Just give a marker.
0: Just change the name the next time you print something.
4: Just give a Sharpie with every new map and cross it out and write it in handwriting.
0: Yeah. Yeah.
3: There we go.
2: They really have great ideas here.
3: All right. Yes. It's overwhelming. The Midwest Independent Retailers Association is urging lawmakers to end the state's bottle deposit law and remove bottle returns from grocery stores.
0: Throw it in the lawn.
2: It only takes 3 minutes.
3: Officials
0: take a sun-kissed and throw it out the window.
3: Officials released a survey of retail industry representatives with 90% supporting moving returns out of the stores. 97% were worrying about cleanliness, and 93% say they have sanitation concerns. So
4: I like returning cans and bottles.
0: I like throwing the water bottles, no deposits.
3: But should there be designated recycle centers in every sort of district?
4: I mean, it's right at the Meijer.
0: There already is.
4: Yeah.
3: I'm hear you.
4: I don't think we need anything new. I like the machines, too. More humanless interactions.
0: You got to wash your hands.
4: Ooh. Do you know one of my first jobs was I was the can collector in the grocery store. I would have to count the people's cans old school.
3: One by one.
4: Yeah.
0: Nothing like that smell of stale beer.
3: I know. It's
2: maybe
3: really
2: a cigarette butt here and there.
3: Yep.
0: Yeah.
3: Mm. All right, so something not fun in Traverse City. Uh-oh. A few details are known this morning after a child has been hospitalized with life-threatening injuries after an SUV entered Acme Creek in Grand Traverse County. Oh. First responders were on the scene and pulling the Toyota SUV from the water at about 5 p.m. last evening. Early reports show the SUV contained two occupants, a female driver and a child who appeared to be about 10 or younger, according to Up North Live. Both were transported to Munson Medical Center. The driver was not seriously injured. The investigation is ongoing. And police have identified the two suspects in a violent assault in Roscommon County. Michigan State Police say 37-year-old Joshua Hoke of Midland and 20-year-old Joshua Hook of Midland and 20-year-old Simon Hoke of Wayland. They are each charged with assault with intent to murder. Investigators say a man was choked, beaten, and suffered a laceration to his neck in Lake Township on August 25th. The suspects allegedly drove the victim to a swampy area off of Old 27, left him in the water, and drove away. The victim managed to get out of the water and seek help. He has since been treated and released. Hook was given a $500,000 cash surety bond. Hoke's bond was set at $250,000. Both men are due back in court September 9th. The Level 3 no-body contact advisory remains in effect for the affected portion of the Boardman River near where that sewage was released at West Airport, South Airport Road. The August 28th samples included an E. coli reading that exceeded state standards. The water was retested yesterday. I should have results later this morning, but until then, you should avoid the area. Yeah. Michigan has confirmed its first 2026 case of Eastern equine encephalitis in a domestic animal.
4: Eastern equine. Okay, something's wrong with the horse.
3: Yeah, the mosquito-borne disease. But we also have found that there was a human case of it diagnosed recently in Roscommon County. So the mosquito-borne disease.
4: I only have one thing in common with a horse.
2: You like to eat hay?
4: Yeah.
3: Yeah. I'm gonna leave it alone.
2: Yes.
3: I'm just going to leave
2: it. It's best.
3: Yeah. The mosquito-borne disease was detected in an under-vaccinated one-year-old quarter horse colt from Clare County. The horse

0: was taken to a specialty hospital but was later euthanized. This detection follows Michigan's first human case of EEE since 2021.
1: Sorry.
2: Is there a vaccine for this?
0: That's what I was pounding.
3: It's going to be that kind of morning.
2: Is there a vaccine for that?
0: I don't think there's any help.
2: No.
0: No, for EEE, not me, for him. No, there is not. There is a vaccine for animals, yes.
3: It's a vaccine!
0: Well, look, something very...
3: Sorry. Look, he started it with throwing the cans in the lake, and I know.
0: His exuberance at our news update was...
2: On the lawn.
3: Yeah, I thought the lake was funny.
0: Sort of started the tone. So Thunder Bay National Marine Sanctuary in Alpena, just a reminder, they begin participating in a deep sea expedition near Wake Island in the Pacific Ocean. So from today through September 10th, the Great Lakes Maritime Heritage Center in Alpena will serve as one of the remote expedition command centers for the exploration vessel Nautilus. It's so cool.
2: Is it going to do a submersible?
0: Yeah. Yeah, archaeologists.
2: Not a good idea.
0: Archaeologists, if you're around. Oh, look, a submersible.
4: Submersible?
0: It's pretty. Archaeologists. See?
2: Claustrophobic.
0: Archaeologists. No, I think they're like drone technology.
2: Oh, okay.
0: Yeah,
2: good.
0: Yeah. An archaeologist in Alpena will help direct underwater robotic dives and interpret possible World War II maritime sites. The primary archaeological search is for the Hayate, the first Japanese warship sunk during World War II. The expedition will also map the seafloor and study deep sea habitats around Wake Island. One of the coolest thing is you can watch the expedition live 24 hours a day at nautiluslive.org. You can also submit questions to scientists in real time. So the command center itself is not open to the public, but you can view this expedition 24 hours a day.
2: Online. Chinese, Japanese,
0: no,
2: dirty
0: no.
2: knees, look at these.
0: No.
2: Yeah.
0: No. Don't do that.
4: Sorry, Michelle.
0: Oh, my God. I'm going to... That's your news update.
2: All right, bye.
0: Don't
3: it's
0: leave
3: only
0: me.
3: 6:19.
0: Michelle, don't
2: yeah.
0: leave me.
2: It's going to be a great day.
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2: yeah.
4: swim. 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
3: Tigers got hammered by Minnesota 11-1. Ryan Jeffers hit two homers and drove in four. Walker Jenkins hit his first major league home run. And Jackson Job took the loss, giving up five runs, four earned in five innings. Hey, Yuli had Detroit's only homer. They've now lost 10 of their last 12. Game two tonight at 7:30. Soccer superstar Lionel Messi has announced his retirement from Argentina's national team following the World Cup. And tennis is front and center at the U.S. Open in New York with the first round ending today. Defending champ Carlos Alcaraz is through, but Novak Djokovic stunned in the first round and knocked out in five sets.
2: Nice.
3: There you go. There's your sports.
2: You know what's funny about this tennis at the U.S. Open is I think the people that are in the crowd are like just flaunting the fact that they don't work.
3: I mean,
2: it's not people that are taking the week off to go to the U.S. Open. It's people that are like, I don't work anyway, so why not go to tennis?
3: They are building a massive tennis arena in New York City right next to Citi Field. Like the Mets, they're where they play, right across the street. They are constructing
2: wow.
3: a massive, and I believe it's for tennis, the tennis stadium.
2: That area is a toilet anyway. That
3: it was. Like, it's
2: oh, really?
3: New York is really cleaning up.
2: Really?
3: Yeah.
2: Like
3: yeah.
2: even that
3: yeah.
2: area?
3: Yeah, yeah.
2: Because I've driven past and I was in like this is
3: yeah.
2: crap.
3: How long this ago like, has it been since you've
2: probably
3: driven by?
2: 30 years.
3: Yeah,
2: yeah. And I was like, wow, that's Shea Stadium right there. Wow, and it's probably something else now.
3: Citi
2: right?
3: Field.
2: Okay, but it's in that area, and I was like, whoa, that's where the Mets play? Wow, what a crappy area this is.
3: No, it's all clean
2: okay.
3: up. It's
2: all
3: right. nice.
2: All right.
4: I wonder if they can use that for a different sport. when tennis isn't happening.
3: Pickleball?
2: Hey, it's September 1st, everyone. It's 6:22. Omelet and Finster with Mickey DeRosier. We're going to play some rock and roll music for you today. It's Forgiveness Day. It's National Forgiveness Day.
4: I forgive
2: Maybe
4: you.
2: Maybe we could do something with that. Forgiveness, even if you don't love me anymore.
3: Well, I'm not going to forgive you for singing that.
2: Rabbit, rabbit, rabbit. Remember to say that. You'll have a great September. I didn't.
3: Why?
2: I didn't say it. I went to Dunkin' and ordered my order.
4: He was fighting a cat outside your window. Didn't you hear it?
3: Yeah. If you have rabbit, rabbit, rabbit in and around your house and you don't want them, call 1-800-CRITTER and get them out and keep them out. 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
1: And that's What's Rockin' for SRS Building Products in Traverse City and Williamsburg on the Rock Station. 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

0: Rock Station. Good morning. Welcome to Tuesday. It's Omelette and Finster, 6:32. That song, Boys of Summer, is an interesting one to me, and it's perfect for this time of year because it's written by Mike Campbell. Mike Campbell is the lead guitarist for the Tom Petty, the Heartbreakers, and he wrote the song, and Tom Petty passed on it. And years later, they were writing some music together, and they said, let's see how it sounds in the car. And so they went to the car, and the radio was on. They got in Mike Campbell's car, and he had the radio station on. It was Boys of Summer was on, Don Henley right there, just like it is here on KLT. And Mike Campbell hits the other radio station while Tom's, like, getting in the car on the passenger side. And he hits the other radio station, and it's on another radio station. And Tom heard it all, and he's like, I guess we shouldn't have passed on that one. And so the song means this guy's everlasting love for this woman, and he's trying to win her over. And he's talking about, like, these guys that are hitting on you all over the place. I'm going to have everlasting love. I'm just not going to be... I'll be with you after the boys of summer have gone.
1: In September.
0: And it's also makes a reference to baseball. And, you know, after the baseball season's over, I'll still be with you. Pretty touching.
1: It's sweet. I do love that song.
0: And the Deadhead sticker on the Cadillac, it's that is a reference. I did a Wikipedia deep dive on the song.
2: And, was this after watching a woman vacuum for 20 minutes on YouTube?
0: Before.
2: Man.
0: But just before. So, yeah, that's the corporate America embracing the now embracing hippie lifestyle, like making money off of it.
1: Oh, right.
0: Deadhead sticker on a Cadillac.
1: That's what that represents?
0: Yep. All right, there you go. Let's now...

0: It is KLT, the rock station. It's 6:38, Omelet and Finster, Billy Idol on the radio on a Tuesday morning. Remember, rabbit, rabbit, rabbit. If you haven't uttered any words yet, you can say rabbit, rabbit, rabbit right now. You got to say it aloud. It's got to be the first words that you speak of.
1: I wonder in who's the morning. Gotten the longest without speaking out loud, right? Do you live alone? Do you have no pets? Like, do you just not go out? Like, do you not talk to anybody?
0: You shut in? Are you in prison?
1: Do you talk out loud? I mean, I probably do say things out loud to myself at home. But I think I have the dogs that I'm kind of talking to.
2: Yeah, or if you didn't have the dogs, talking to yourself in the mirror. Like, you're looking fabulous.
1: What?
2: You're looking fabulous.
1: No.
2: Hey,
1: that's a little much.
2: Hey, honey.
0: You talking to yourself. Piece of S.
1: Oh. Talking to yourself is one thing, like, oh, wait a second. Why did I come in this room? Or, hey, do I have my keys? But looking at yourself in the mirror saying, hey, wow, you look pretty good today. That's a bit much, Mickey.
2: I think that is just what people need, a little positive affirmation. You are good enough.
0: No.
2: You are smart enough.
1: Nope.
2: And gosh darn it, people like you. Mm. Say it right in the mirror. If you're listening right now and you're looking at yourself in the mirror, say it. Say it out loud. I know my friend Brian wakes up to celebrity sleaze. Maybe he hasn't said a word yet. Now's your chance, Brian. Say it.
0: Well, he wakes up in about 15 minutes.
2: Oh.
0: All right, Brian. Let's hit that snooze you one more time.
2: But say rabbit, rabbit, rabbit before
0: right.
2: you do.
0: Yep. I cuss myself out when I see myself in the mirror. I've removed all mirrors from my house.
2: What? This
0: yep,
2: is so sad.
0: Even the bathroom.
2: You got to love yourself.
0: Okay. Yesterday, I found my shoe inserts, thanks to Mickey yeah. DeRosier.
2: Is that where they were?
0: Yep.
2: They jiggled off the side?
0: They jiggled off of the windowsill and fell behind the couch. And you have never been to my house, and you knew where they were.
2: No, but I look in your window every night, and
0: yeah.
2: I saw them.
0: Knock next time. All right. So that happened. I have a dilemma with my Amazon order of my seat covers.
3: Oh, boy.
0: I ordered seat covers, and they did not fit tight enough, and I wanted to return them, and I knew that Amazon has a 30-day return policy, and I, one day before the return policy expired, I went online, and I filled out the form. I said, why I'm returning them, they asked me, and I hit send, and I don't know what happened from there. And then I went to go say, what's the status of my, don't I have to print something out and take it to the UPS store, like, you know, a week later?
2: Right.
0: And then it's like, no status. You did not return. You did not do the thing. And I was like, I did the thing, and you didn't do your part. And so I was mad at the computer. And then I said, Mickey, what should I do? And you're like, well, you could call customer service, and they'll probably fix it up for you. And so I get on there, and I'm like, calling Amazon customer service sounds like a pretty large task.
2: It was not
0: like
2: bad,
0: was
2: it?
0: A lot of holding, a lot of holding. But I got speakerphone, and I don't have kids, and I don't have dogs, and I don't have life. So I don't have a girlfriend. I got nothing. So I got on there. And it took less than 20 minutes. The lady said, okay, I got something for you. You could return them to the original, like, not to us, but to the manufacturer or something.
2: Yeah.
0: She sent me a label or something like that. And so I had an address to send it to, but I...

0: had to provide the shipping. So they were $180, right? And this is not something that, you know, $180
1: That's something. $50, sometimes you just take the hit out of the, you know what, right. I'm not dealing.
0: $20.
1: But right. $1.50, you got to follow through. Yeah, you can't just be looking at that.
0: Agree.
1: Yep, so, I'm there with you.
0: So I have these seat covers, and it's not small, but it's something squishy and, you know. So I don't have a box. I don't have anything. So I go to the U-Haul, and I'm in Connecticut. I bring these seat covers across the country.
2: Whoa. Oh,
3: my God.
1: And, of course, it's the last day. Welcome to Omelet, Mickey.
0: Things like this happen all the time. Now it's 2 months later.
3: Okay.
0: So I go, I'm like, where do I get a box? I go to Walmart. They don't have a box big enough. And then I'm like, where do I find a box? Where can I buy a box? And then U-Haul. I go to U-Haul, one of those U-Haul stores.
2: Yeah.
0: And I buy a box. I got a pretty big box. Yeah, like, it fits in there nice. And I then I go to the U.S. mail store or wherever you mail things. Post office, thank you. And then I buy packing tape. I don't have any supplies in Connecticut. I'm in the Jeep. I'm at UPS stores. I'm at Walmart. I'm frustrated. So I finally get to the post office, and I package it up. I put the label on there. I go to the counter. The shipping is going to be $100. Okay? So, and I'm like, what? I'm like, what?
1: Now you got to wonder, is that worth it?
0: Like, listen, sucks. The story's not over yet. Nowhere near. I mail it. So now I'm going to be $80 back. So I pay the $100 for the shipping. So now I'm 280 in the hole, and it gets. Then I get back from Connecticut, and I'm like, I check to see if I'm credited at Amazon. How are they going to find out that I returned it to the manufacturer? Going to send it to Virginia, Richmond, Virginia. So I check the status. I'm not credited yet, and then I get back from Connecticut. I got the same freaking box in my hallway. That I sent to Virginia, and they incomplete address.
2: No.
0: They sent, it was the thing that I printed from UPS. I had to Wi-Fi it up at my dad's house and print out on his printer, which is probably the first printer ever made. And I put it on the box, and I sent the address. I didn't even look at the address. I knew it was Richmond, Virginia, but... incomplete address, and that's where I stand right now. 280 in the hole. I got seat covers and a box in my living room. Thanks to Mickey DeRocher.
2: This is all my fault.
0: Yeah.
2: How dare I?
0: So what do I do now? Got to call Amazon back. You gave me a label with an incomplete address. I mean, I looked at the address. It's just...
2: obviously, this question is not for me. It's on you now, Finster.
0: 280 in the hole, and I got seat covers I don't like. In my living room, in the U-Haul box.
2: Cluttering.
0: I hate clutter.
1: I mean...
0: I got to call Amazon customer service back, and then I got to explain to some lady in India what transpired.
1: Wow, did Mickey's eyebrows go up when you said that?
0: Maybe she's from Pakistan.
2: Is she gonna pack a box?
1: Boy,
0: I know
1: it is something with you. Always is something.
0: What did I do wrong?
1: First of all, waiting for the last day. It's always last minute, guy.
0: I was hopeful that they would fit better.
1: It will be going on a listener trip.
2: Yeah.
1: Well, day before. Well, I should probably try to get my passport. Day before. Hey. It's always last second with him. And then there's always added.
0: I like the excitement.
2: I can tell
1: when,
2: you really
1: when,
2: like
1: mind
2: this.
1: You could have had the Amazon thing sent to your phone. And you go right to Kohl's. No box. No nothing. Here's this. Here's the code. No, they scan it right off of your phone. And then I think you get 20% off anything off in the store that day.
0: I did.

0: the thing.
1: At Kohl's?
2: Yeah. When you return Amazon at Kohl's, you get... I mean, I want to say it's like 25 or 35% off any purchase in the store that
0: now
2: day.
0: Now that you're here, buy underwear.
2: Well, better than spending $100 on it to mail something back to my house from Connecticut.
0: I got 30 pair of underwear already, honey.
1: I wish I could have seen your face when you walked into your home and that box was sitting there.
2: Oh, my God. I like that you're finding the comedy of it because... This kid coming to you now for all his little problems. You're like a useless man magnet, right? Like helpless man magnet. I need help, Mickey. And Mickey just will walk you through it. It's so funny. I reached a point yesterday, too, where I had to tap Mickey. And I'm like, I can't do it. Mickey, finish this.
0: You know what? The lady that cleans my house is now my sort of assistant.
1: Oh yes.
0: And I think I might give her this thing.
1: You should. Honestly, there are people who enjoy doing that.
2: You want to know what the funniest part is? These seat covers probably tighten. Yeah. And they will secure, and they're the right thing.
0: That was exactly what I was hopeful for. I was like, maybe I didn't put them on right.
1: Well, you went
0: maybe
1: out there.
0: I didn't do the thing. I like how they look. I don't like how they fit. But then now I've got them in the box, and I don't know what to... You know what? Just throw the damn box out, $280 in the hole, forget it. But I could call customer service. Should I keep trying?
2: I wonder if you can take this to, like, the upholsterer and say, hey, how much to sew this cover on this seat for real? And you're 280 in.
0: I'm even thinking about getting reupholstered in my Jeep. Like,
1: I have a buddy who does that, Stitch, and he's
0: that's gonna be
2: who you want to go to. The guy's name is Stitch.
0: Nice.
2: That's it. Bam! Yes. Now I want him to do mine.
1: He's a can-do guy.
0: All right, what's coming up in sleeve?
2: Mel Gibson hates deaf people.
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0: It is KLT, the rock station. There you go, a little Led Zeppelin on your radio on this Tuesday morning. Remember, it's two for two Suns Tuesday. If you hear two songs played back-to-back by the same artist, be the 22nd caller and win a $50 gift certificate to Two Suns Pizza. That will happen sometime before 10 a.m. And you win that wonderful gift certificate. We'd love to hear what you think about the pizza, since we've been raving about it for years. Good morning. It's Omelette and Fitzer, Mickey DeRocher. It's September 1st. Remember, rabbit, rabbit, rabbit, if you haven't uttered a word yet this morning. Just say it aloud. It has to be the first words that you utter, and then you'll have a great September. I did not say it, but I'm still hopeful for the month. All right, let's talk about the weather, and then we'll do celebrity sleaze.
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0: Okay, let's talk about that weather. Yesterday was kind of a rainy day, sort of intermittent rain. And
1: I saw the word oppressive for today.
0: Yeah, yeah, it's humid, and AC is in order. 20% chance of showers early, otherwise mostly sunny, with a high of 87 with humid conditions. Tonight, we have partly cloudy skies, a low of 69. And tomorrow for Wednesday, we have a chance of showers and thunderstorms. It's a 50% chance with mostly cloudy skies with a high of 78. Thursday, patchy fog, otherwise partly sunny, and 77. Yeah, the dew point is 70 today. And Friday, 30. Oh, it's going to be a nice weekend. 30% chance of showers on Friday, partly sunny and 80. And then Saturday, mostly sunny and 81. Where's the mouse for this particular screen? And then Sunday, mostly sunny and 80. Labor Day, partly sunny and 74.
2: Walking that bridge Monday.
1: What kind of shoes are you going to wear?
2: What?
1: What kind of shoes are you going to wear?
2: The shoes I'm wearing right now. My everyday.
1: High heels? That's a great idea. Great choice.
2: that was a good one.
0: His old man Skechers.
2: Yeah.
1: Yeah, okay.
0: Slip on, slip off.
2: You're wearing slip-ons, too. Give me a break.
0: I have laces on my
2: shoes. Yeah, they slip on and off. You have the appearance of laces.
0: Well, it's better to look good than to feel good.
2: That's not in my book. 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
2: Coming up in Sleaze, hear Sebastian Bach sing with Twisted Sister, but first, Dwayne Keithy D. Davis was convicted yesterday in the murder of Tupac Shakur.
1: Convicted?
2: Convicted.
1: Whoa.
2: He was not the shooter, but he was accused of orchestrating the crime. He was the leader of the Southside Compton Crips, while Tupac and Suge Knight and their record label Death Row were associated with the rival Bloods. He said for years he was involved.
0: Here's a little tip for the people, that if you are an accomplice in a murder, don't write it in a book and then put the book out.
1: Good tip.
0: Right.
2: Anyway, he could do life. Lionel Richie was hospitalized Saturday in intensive care. 77-year-old was performing and needed a chair to finish all night long.

0: checked himself into the hospital. Anybody have Lionel Richie in the death pool?
1: He's dancing on the ceiling.
0: Mel Gibson apologized after supposedly mocking a sign language interpreter at a fan convention. There was a, you know, the sign, and he came out from behind, and he did some fun hand little signals, and people are saying he was making fun of deaf people.
2: Oh, jeez. What about when David Lee Roth did it at his concert? He snuck up on that interpreter.
1: He was rubbing up against the sign language lady.
0: The final Kelly Clarkson show aired yesterday. I know Omelets Afternoons will be lost.
1: I prefer Drew Barrymore in the afternoon.
0: 100-year-old Dick Van Dyke still works out every day.
2: Oh, good for him.
0: Good for Dick Van Dyke. Guns N' Roses frontman Axl Rose thanked fans for the support on the death of his cat, Whiskey.
2: What?
0: So on rock and roll. All right. Ready to hear Sebastian Bach?
1: Yes.
0: Front Twisted Sister. Mind you, it's not the greatest audio, but it's enough for you to get the point.
3: Hey, Ben, what do you want to do with yours?

0: There you go.
1: Nice.
0: Dude,
1: and I like it.
0: He's full energy, punching the air. Sebastian Bach, I am excited for this. If they come anywhere near, I will definitely go see him. There's a chance Sebastian without Twisted Sister's coming.
2: Oh.
0: There, that's still in rumor mode, though.
1: I think Twisted Twisted Sister will come to like something like the Fox Theater in Detroit, something like that.
0: We'll
1: that's
0: see.
1: What I'm seeing.
0: All right, cut that. I can still hear it. Celebrity birthday. Zendaya is 30. Gloria Estefan is 69.
1: Gloria Estefan?
0: I was waiting for you to laugh because she's 69.
2: Oh.
0: Yeah. Dr. Phil is 76. Barry Gibb, the last Gibb standing, is 80. And Lily Tomlin is 87. Whoa. That was Dolly Parton's pot-smoking friend in 9 to 5. And there you go.
1: I had a weird relationship with Gloria Estefan's son, Naib.
0: That doesn't sound good.
1: I know.
0: All right, yeah, Uncle Touchy.
1: I was kind of his mentor in Aww. Some ways. Took,
0: really?
1: Took him to a Green Day concert in the radio station van. He was 15. I was like 25.
0: Whew.
2: That's a good mentor.
0: That would never fly today. That would never fly. Who turns over a 15-year-old kid to this guy?
1: Right, and he had a driver, brought him to the radio station and picked him up.
2: Well, this is before Omelet was Omelet. You were just a little Omelet.
1: I was a little
2: 25.
1: Old, man. I was a little yoked.
0: Oh, yeah, I'm sure he was much more together then.
2: Hey, real quick, can I show this to you, please?
0: Imagine him with twice the energy.
2: Just look at this and soak it up.
0: I don't know. I don't know what you're... Why are you making me look at Shaquille O'Neal's foot?
2: Have you seen this? He posted a picture of his open-toed sandals.
0: No.
2: His size 22 open-toed sandals and with pink painted toenails.
0: No, thank you.
2: Said,
1: some celebrity
2: ladies,
1: sleaze.
2: If your man ain't got some of these, you need to break up with him.
1: Yeah.
0: No.
1: All right. It is Tuesday, everyone. It's 7:07 Omelet and Finster. Mickey DeRocher is here. If you'd like to get in touch with us at any point, we love to hear from you. 231-941-9558. It's National Forgiveness Day. I just think there's something we could do with that. Do you need to apologize to someone? You want to do it on the air? You want to do it publicly? Ooh. I think it'll help the cause.
0: Oh, yeah. Hey, I'm sorry I cheated on you. You're telling everybody on the radio!
1: You want to say you lied?
2: Forgive me,
1: like
2: baby.
1: Like I've had to do in my life?
0: How'd that work out?
1: Forget it.
2: Terrible bit.
0: Hey, I've got terrible. An iguana update. The iguana, the missing iguana, is linked to us. The missing iguana in Traverse City is linked to us.
1: Wow.
0: Yeah, yeah. Right. And his name is Tico, if that helps you try to find him.
2: Is he still missing?
0: Yeah. Tico is still missing.
1: Does he play bass for Bon Jovi?
0: Mm-hmm.
1: All right.
0: Tico Torres.
1: We'll be right back. It's KLT.
0: Is that right? Is
1: yeah,
0: he Torres?
1: Yeah.
0: Wow.
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0: It's KLT, the rock station, and the Kaz. The Kaz. That's how they say it in Boston. The Kaz. You going to the concert? You going to the Kaz concert?
1: Brace yourself for what's about to happen, people.
0: Do you know what in Boston they call pop tonic?
2: Oh, they do?
0: Yeah, and when I moved there from Connecticut when I was 9, somebody said, you want a can of tonic? And I'm like, can of tonic? That sounds like a mental disorder. And they're like, no, you want some tonic? And I'm like, what is that? They're like, you want, you know, Coke, Pepsi? What do you want? You want some tonic? And I'm like, that's what you guys call it here? So here they call it pop. When I call it pop, when I go back to Boston, they say, what? Pop? You call it pop? And so it's a thing.
1: I can't even tell you. I said pop in front of my East Coast crew.
0: They don't like it.
1: Well, no kidding. I can't repeat the things that they called
2: what
1: me.
2: What did they say?
1: Well, what do you think they said? Remember Bob Saget? They called me things that rhymed with that.
2: No, I'm saying, what do they call that beverage?
1: Soda.
2: Oh, okay,
0: they call it soda in Connecticut. Yeah. They call it tonic in Boston.
2: I call it soda because I lived in California, moved there as a Michigander, said pop, and felt like a redneck.
0: I was
2: changed my thinking. Now I can't quit soda.
0: I was at a Big Boy the other day, and I said, can I have a Diet Coke? And they said, is Diet Pepsi okay? And I'm like, no, absolutely not. And that's weird. Like, would somebody actually say no? Like, whatever.
1: I do.
2: People do.
1: When I order Coke and they say we only have, say, Pepsi, I say no thank you.
2: Yeah.
1: I don't want the Pepsi.
0: It's the same damn thing.
1: I like Coke. Listen, Coke smoke. Let's get to this thing.
0: Okay, there is a radio controversy.
2: Controversy?
1: Brace yourself. This is literal toilet topics.
0: All right, this is going on here in the building.
1: This is so...
0: And I hope it doesn't add to the strife, but it probably will.
1: Oh, boy.
2: And we should be
0: those involved. No, but those
1: it doesn't. We're not saying any names. Okay. No, nothing. There's a bathroom situation here. And oddly enough, it's not the men's room.
0: Meet you in the ladies' room.
1: Oh man,
0: kiss song.
1: So you said this in passing, and all day I was obsessed about it.
0: This is what's going on. There is a lady who's pooping, and I think it's one specific person. I'm not sure about that, but somebody is pooping in the ladies' room.
2: Okay, somebody said,
0: can you bring some air fresheners in here to somebody that brings air fresheners? I don't know whose job that is, but... The air fresheners were put in the ladies' room, and now people are putting post-it notes in the ladies' room, like, this is disgusting, I'd rather have the poop smell, and somebody else says, do you know that these air fresheners are environmentally a problem? This is bad, this is cancer-causing air fresheners, and we don't want the air fresheners, and those post-it notes, there's some... what is it?
1: There were pages of printed out things taped to the freaking mirror.
0: Passive aggressive.
1: What's passive
2: responses?
0: They're not signing their name. They're leaving post-it notes, and people are identifying signatures. And there's writing experts involved.
1: Handwriting analysis.
0: Yeah. So this is going on.
2: This is a major problem. And when I worked at a couple of jobs ago, when I would use the bathroom, I would light a match. Well, then there was an email that went around to the entire office, boys, girls, everybody.
0: That's very considerate of you, by
2: whoever's using the matches, it's very distracting. Please stop this.
0: Just work and go to the bathroom and then go back to work. I mean, it takes 30 seconds. Come on.
1: 30 seconds? First of all, why are you going to the... dropping a deuce at work.
2: Well, because you got to go.
1: Yeah, but you go before work.
0: Go before work.
2: Well, when you have
1: every shower. Now, look, I'm not going to say I've never had to run up to floor number two, but that's what we do. We don't go in this building because that's a very small bathroom right in the main hallway.
2: Yeah.
1: We go next door, and there's really only one other business on floor number two.
0: That guy doesn't
1: come in until like noon, but sometimes he comes in and washes a bunch of coffee mugs in the bathroom sink. And I'm like, you can't get the. I'm never drinking coffee there.
0: Right.
1: Anyway, but When so he good. Said that they're leaving notes.
0: Yeah.
1: Like, to each other. Hey, and you how often is this going on? And if you know when this stinky pooper goes in, just don't go into the bathroom. Wait an hour.
2: Not everybody is regular and regimented like
1: you. But they must be you continuously going in right after this pooper?
0: And Texter is not Michelle Perez.
2: Oh. So someone
0: I don't know
2: Michelle.
0: Who it is.
2: We nobody well, knows do, except for say. The pooper.
0: There That's is so a sad. Pooper.
2: Well, I also want to tell you that I know an office where they had poop shoes so that they would put on a certain pair of shoes when they were pooping so that if people
1: wow.
2: looked under the stall
1: Brilliant.
2: And they're like,
1: oh, that's
0: not wow.
1: That's so smart.
0: That, but at the same time, it's a little psychotic. Like, you don't want to be the pooper? You don't want to, like...
2: Yeah, because, yeah, you know...
0: To be known?
2: People are looking later and be like, oh, yep, yellow high heels. That was her. I wow. knew it.
0: Wow.
2: Or that was Finster in the high heels.
0: So, are people wearing heels over at your joint?
2: This is a different office. But yes,
1: but
2: they are.
1: Go use a different bathroom.
2: If you like, if you're the pooper.
1: Look, you open the bathroom door. Let's say you open the bathroom door and you get hit in the face with a waft of fresh. Right? And you're like, oh, there's another bathroom. Go down one flight of stairs. Hey, it smells terrible in here. I'll go downstairs. There's another bathroom. And if somebody's in there, there's another. There's three floors of bathrooms.
0: Listen, everything's pretty lax. I bet you could go home
1: but enough,
0: if you work
1: but
0: here.
1: But enough to write aggressive like, oh, hey, you're stinking up the whole building. Oh, this air freshener's giving me cancer.
0: And I guess...
1: What a bunch of nuts.
0: I guess this pooper is an unusual... it's a
2: Bench.
0: Pungent.
1: I don't know anybody that's ever made roses.
0: It's yeah, but it's an unusual bad smell. From what I've heard, I haven't been in there, but...
2: Another place that I worked at, there were two stalls in there, and it was kind of an unspoken rule. If you walked in and somebody was in one of the stalls, you turned around and walked out.
1: Yeah,
2: you just gave them the privacy.
1: Oh, look at,
0: what person would sit down right next to
2: it?
1: Oh, my God, that's the worst. If I'm in there... Right? Say it's the worst case scenario. I'm in there.
2: God.
1: I'm doing my business. You know what I mean. If somebody comes in to use the urinal, I have to stop
0: yeah.
1: my proceedings
0: I even
1: until
0: breathing.
1: They want. Right. You sit there motionless. You know what's different, though? Because I've had this problem at the gym once. And when I had my headphones on, right? I'm blasting death metal. I can go freely.
2: Oh, God.
1: If I can't hear anything, I can go. I can just go like I'm at home.
0: Finster's so editing weird. Videos on the throne.
1: Oh, yeah, man. Oh, any video you've ever seen produced for this show, no, half of it was edited on the toilet.
2: Disgusting.
1: But I've never... I would never leave a note like, hey, the bathroom stinks. Don't go in the bathroom. That's it.
2: Yeah, use a different bathroom.
0: They called. They called. Like, this radio station owns a building where
1: yeah.
0: they rent out other. They rent out to
1: other
0: businesses.
1: Offices.
0: So there's
1: right.
0: other radio. There's other people besides radio in here.
1: Right.
0: So the somebody from one of the other businesses called the main switchboard and said, "Who's in charge of the bathrooms? We need." Air fresheners in this one because we've got a rogue pooper.
1: I mean,
0: and then now there's air freshener controversy.
1: This is
0: I mean,
1: crazy.
2: No, it's
0: just
2: take
0: get
2: it.
0: In there and get.

0: it done and go back to work.
1: There is a really good Saturday Night Live skit about this, too.
0: Wow.
1: I wish we could pull
0: the
1: up,
0: great pooping fun. Controversy.
2: Witches be crazy.
0: 231-941-9558.
2: Do you it's guys
0: not
2: have...
0: It's not Michelle Perez, people, texters. God.
1: And it's not me.
0: Let's hit a quick break.
2: And then wait, hold on, Mickey.
1: Yeah.
2: So somebody would complain about the scent of the match.
1: Yes.
2: They were close enough to, and they would rather smell... your fragrance than a sulfur?
1: I don't know. Apparently, because there was, it was like, it, the scent of the matches is too distracting, were the words.
0: Some people are now saying, bring back the poop smell instead of the air freshener.
1: Some people don't care at all. I mean, they just let her rip.
0: Is it Glade? Because that's bad.
1: What?
0: But a match really neutralizes the air.
1: Yeah,
0: it really does.
1: It does, except for my coworker who did not like it.
0: I love the smell of matches. Let's have a quick break and we'll be right back. It's 728.
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11: This is Crystal Kate from Traverse City, and I'm headed to Vegas, baby. Halloween night at the Sphere with Metallica. Woo-hoo! Thank you, KLT. You rock.
12: Oh, yeah!
11: I woke the whole campground up.

0: It is KLT, the rock station. Good morning. It's Omelet and Finster and Mickey DeRosier. We have Michelle Perez here on the crew. And if you would like to get in touch with us, well, we're going to get into news, so don't call right now. But I do have one person on hold. And let's go to the phone call. Good morning, KLT. What are you calling about? Good morning.
1: Oh, I was just thinking about the forgiveness thing.
0: Yeah, it's National Forgiveness Day. Do you want to forgive somebody or do you want to apologize to somebody?
1: No, I'm all good, but I'm just saying that's the best thing anyone can do because you're not only forgiving them, but you're taking a lot of stuff off yourself.
0: What if you apologize and your forgiveness is not granted?
1: If it's not granted, that's okay. The Lord knows your heart. He can read your heart. So,
0: all right, buddy.
1: You're good.
2: I forgive you for this terrible call.
0: Oh.
1: Hey, you have a good day.
0: Thank you, brother. Thank you. Bye-bye.
1: You bet.
0: All right. 7:40 right now on KLT. Hey, let me tell you about the weather real quick, and then we'll get into the news.
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0: I'll just give you today's weather real quick because news is looming. 68 degrees currently with some foggy, and it's going to be a humid day today. Patchy fog early in the morning, otherwise mostly sunny with a high of 87 and high humidity today. It's an air-conditioned day, and summer's not over, man. We got Labor Day weekend coming up, and Michelle Perez is here with a KLT news update. 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
4: And speaking of Labor Day, AAA Michigan says nearly 405,000 drivers around the country needed roadside assistance last Labor Day weekend. The Auto Club says Labor Day is a normally busy time for regional road trips and people need to take a look to make sure their vehicles are up to the task. Spokeswoman Adrian Woodland says the most common roadside problems are often the ones drivers can prevent. That includes checking the tires, battery, brakes, fluids, lights, and wiper blades, and making sure emergency supplies are in your vehicle.
0: I gotta look over my Ford LTD here in a minute.
4: All right, the Midwest Independent Retailers Association urging lawmakers to end the state's bottle deposit law and remove bottle returns from grocery stores. Officials released a survey of retail industry representatives, 90% supporting moving the returns out of stores, 97% worried about cleanliness, and 93% saying they have sanitation concerns. CEO Bill Wild says requiring the stores to accept can and bottle returns creates pest food safety and operational problems. Mira is suggesting sunsetting the bottle deposit program within 2 years. And few details are known this morning after a child was hospitalized with life-threatening injuries after an SUV entered Acme Creek in Grand Traverse County. First responders were on the scene and pulling the SUV from the water at about 5 p.m. Monday evening. Early reports show the SUV contained 2 occupants, according to Up North Live, a female driver and a child who appeared to be about 10 or younger. Both were transported to Munson Medical Center. The driver was not seriously injured. The incident is under investigation.
2: Not supposed to park there.
4: The Michigan State Police are asking for help identifying a vehicle that lost a construction trailer on U.S. 131 in Wexford County. So troopers say this liquid tar trailer detached from an unknown vehicle and was left in the only open travel lane in a construction zone north of Cadillac on Friday night. So 2 southbound vehicles struck the trailer. One man was from Oscoda, but neither of the drivers sustained injuries. But the crash caused significant damage to the newly constructed highway and closed it for several hours. Investigators say the trailer displayed an illegal

0: Texas license plate, and its VIN number or its VIN had been obstructed and damaged. So if you have any information, please contact the Michigan State Police Cadillac Post. And a rare viral disease has been detected in Clare County. Eastern equine encephalitis, or Triple E, is spread by the bite of an infected mosquito. It was detected in a one-year-old quarter horse colt who was taken to a specialty hospital but did have to be put down. This is the first detection in an animal this year. This follows the detection of Triple E in a human in Roscommon County last month. And we're still in mosquito season, so you need to protect yourself. Use an EPA-approved insect repellent. Remove standing water. Wear clothes that cover up your arms and legs, because both of these cases, health officials are saying, indicate that it's in the mosquito population. Mm.
1: My arms and legs are exposed all the time.
2: There's a skeeter on my Peter, knock it off.
0: Oh.
2: There's a skeeter on my Peter, knock it off. There's another on my cousin. I can hear the sucker buzzing. There's a skeeter on my Peter, knock it off.
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1: She can call bingo everybody like nobody's business.
0: Mm-hmm. All right.
3: Wow.
0: Your umpire just preparing to reply.
3: Look at Michelle Perez. It wasn't even omelet or eye this time.
0: I don't even know.
3: Yep. Mm-hmm.
2: It's a catchy tune.
3: Oh, yeah.
0: Huron Pines is preparing to. Maybe if your family didn't run around naked, you wouldn't get mosquitoes there.
3: Yeah. Bam! Oh, here we go. Here we go.
1: She's got $50 of meat on her.
3: Cat fight!
0: Huron Pines is preparing to replace an undersized culvert with a timber bridge at the headwaters of the main branch of the Thunder Bay River. The project is located where Lutz Road crosses the river in Montmorency County. The existing culvert is too small and sits above the natural stream bed, restricting the movement of fish and increasing the risk of erosion and road washout. The new bridge will allow the river to flow at its natural width as it begins the 75-mile journey to Lake Huron. The Lutz Road project is the eighth and final crossing in Huron Pines' Thunder Bridges initiative together. The projects represent nearly $4 million in new road infrastructure in Montmorency County. A reminder that TBA Credit Union continues to collect school supplies for the Traverse City Area Public Schools Student Support Network. Donations are being accepted through next Tuesday, September 8th at TBA Credit Union locations on East Front Street and West South Airport Road. These will go towards students in need who need school supplies.
2: Very good.
0: All right, that's your news update.
1: Thank you, Michelle Perez. Let's go to sports.
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3: Tigers got spanked by the Twins 11-1. Ryan Jeffers hit 2 home runs and drove in 4. Game 2 tonight, 7:30. Soccer superstar Lionel Messi has announced his retirement from Argentina's national team.
1: The way that's worded, it seems like he's retiring from that team, but it may go to another team. I mean, he's an older dude for soccer. I'm just saying.
3: I gather headlines. Really deep dive on soccer.
1: But I'm just saying, retiring from Argentina, but maybe available for others. Okay.
3: Well, in the World Cup every few years, maybe he doesn't have enough in him to make it to the next one.
1: I have the Messi cologne.
2: Ooh, so messy.
1: I bought the Messi cologne. It's available.
3: It goes good with the bathwater soap.
1: JCPenney.
2: Mm-hmm. Really?
1: Yeah.
3: Let's see here. I had a bunch of the tennis is happening.
1: U.S. Open.
3: Tennis is going on. There you go. There's your sports.
2: We should say congratulations to Angie Wisner of Sheboygan, who's going to be eating a whole big old pizza.
3: Here's my tennis. Sorry.
1: For the twofer.
3: Got it. It's not a twofer. Tennis is front and center at the U.S. Open in New York, with the first round ending today. Defending champ Carlos Alcaraz is through, but Novak Djokovic is out. There you go.
1: All right. Thank you, Finster. Let's hit a quick break, and we'll be right back at 7:48. If you'd like to get in touch, we have a school back-to-school topic.
3: Right. Is this mom a genius, or is it gross?
1: Okay. Who said he

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0: is KLT, the rock station. Good morning. It's 7:58. Omelet and Finster on the radio here today on a Tuesday. And I'm wearing gray sweatpants, shorts. Does that count?
1: Well, let me take a gander. Oh, yeah, you are. And your Sophie Cunningham shirt.
0: Yes.
2: Why is she giving a Nazi salute?
0: You know what? This shirt sparks more conversations than anything I've ever worn. Like, let's say the guy at the liquor store, he's like, man, I love her. And then, you know, and I'm like, yeah, she's badass, isn't she? And he's like, man, he's like, I didn't know they had t-shirts. I might get one myself.
1: You should have gave him the shirt right off your back.
0: I don't have many KLT or Camp Omelet shirts. I have, like, none. I have one KLT. I think I wore it yesterday because it's recently given to me by Terry.
1: You should come
0: I give
1: to
0: the shirt off my back. People want my shirt, and I give it to them.
1: Okay.
0: And Camp Omelet is coming. That reminds me. Camp Omelet is coming. We've got a new logo. Builders First Source presents Camp Omelet. It's next Thursday, everyone. Come on out. Come on out. Camping, a little partying, a little live bands. Got some four-wheeling happening. Got some cornhole tournaments, scavenger hunts.
1: See me at the merch tent.
0: Yeah.
1: Friday, 3 to 7.
0: Mickey will be there 3 to 7. They sell out of the hoodies every year. Sell out. You know what? What's left at the end is small and medium shirts.
2: Yeah, you could get some Camp Omelet stuff if you start planning for it, fatties.
0: We got a robust Camp Omelet contingency. Back to school.
2: Got it. Listen to this one. I found this on Reddit. There's a mom that says after her kids take a bath at night, they're both. At one is 7, one is 6. She dresses them in the outfit they'll wear to school the next day. Try to save some minutes in the morning.
0: Smart.
1: Yes. Wow. Have you ever had to get
0: sleep in your clothes?
1: What's wrong with that? I feel like sleeping in your clothes after the day, that's not good. But you take a bath, scrub your vent, put on a clean outfit. Get in bed. No big
2: How
1: deal.
2: Long does it take to put pants on a kid?
0: Well, when you leave it up to them and you're not over...
1: At ages 6 and 7, you're not putting pants on the kid. They're getting dressed themselves.
0: They are? Now at 6 or 7?
1: Oh, yeah. Okay. Hopefully.
2: How long does it take a 6-year-old to put on a pair of pants? I mean, is it several minutes? Can you get it done in 60 seconds?
1: It depends.
2: I'm asking you, give me a fair time. How long does it take a 6-year-old kid to put on pants? 2 minutes?
1: To physically put them on?
2: Yes.
1: 1 minute.
2: Okay.
1: To get them to go to the room, put on their clothes, get ready, also...
0: Do girls take longer even when you're 6 and 7?
1: No, I don't know. I didn't raise girls.
0: What about you tell the kid, go in your room and put on your clothes, and then you go in there 5 minutes later, they're still not dressed, and they're playing head-to-head football on the handheld gaming device.
1: Or there's so many other distractions. So, yeah, I think it's a smart time saver, and I don't find it gross. Because you're putting the clean clothes on the kid and putting them in bed.
0: You walk into the room and they're on their phone putting $20 on Buffalo on the opening game.
2: You don't think they sweat at night? What about the little peers?
1: No.
2: No?
1: Well, yeah. I mean, if they're a peer, I guess you wouldn't do that. But
2: I don't know.
1: And I'm not saying I did this with my kids, but I'm saying, hey.
2: They didn't wear any clothes at your house.
1: That's right. That kid slept naked. We all did. Someone's on the phone. Maybe it's your mom calling.
2: Don't say that to Omelet. That's so mean.
0: It's not my mom,
2: Mickey.
0: I can tell you that.
2: Yeah.
0: Good morning, KLT. And if it is, this would be pretty
3: impressive.
0: Hey,
3: good morning.
2: Yeah.
0: Good morning, Lady Flash. What's happening, Mama?
3: Hey, you were talking about sleeping in clothes.
0: Yes.
3: Back in my major party days, I used to come home and get in my work uniform and sleep in it until I got up to go to work.
0: No wrinkles?
3: No wrinkles.
0: Wow.
1: What did you do for a job?
0: Scrubs.
3: I've been a nurse assistant for 30 years.
1: Yeah, I think that's a smart move, Lady Flash.
0: What about wrinkles? Yeah. There's no wrinkles in the scrubs?
3: No wrinkles.
0: Well, you now, just lay there like a mummy?
2: I mean, how much time are you saving, man? You guys are gross.
3: When you get in at midnight and you got to be to work at 6:30, you save time by putting on your uniform.
2: Listen, I have no problem admitting that I am more towards the gross side of people, right? But the thought of sleeping in my clothes... It's freaking gross,
0: so uncomfortable. I just sleep in my underwear.
3: Well, my uniforms aren't gross until I leave work.
0: I could put on those scrubs in 30 seconds.
2: 30 seconds! Boom, done, I'm dressed!
0: No. Put your Crocs on, go.
3: But on that note, I only have 5 weeks left.
2: Now, oh, wow.
0: So retirement.
2: Yeah.
1: Congratulations.
2: Lady Flash, you raised kids. How much time does this save by dressing a kid the night before?
3: I would never dress a kid the night before.
0: Oh, I'm still wearing the same clothes.
3: It wouldn't have saved any time. What I did is laid their clothes out. They knew what they were supposed to put on because I was at work by time they... went to school. And Interlochen Elementary was still open, so they got up, got dressed, and away they went.
2: Get dressed or get smacked.
0: Thank you, Lady Flash. Thank you.
2: That's what's wrong with it today. You kids got nothing to fear. Right? Oh, what, you're going to take away my Xbox? Oh, you're going to send me to my room? How about a good old-fashioned backhand?
0: They just wear their pajamas these days anyway, so just stay in the clothes. I'm wearing the same thing since Friday.
1: No wrinkles?
0: No.
1: I'm not saying I did this with my kids. I'm just saying that every mom has their struggles. Whatever works, works for them.
2: How are you saving time? Well, maybe this is what we should do now, is there any time-saving tricks that you have getting your kids off that isn't gross?
0: 231-941-9558. 231-941-9558. You can call or you can text. It's 8:05. It's time to rock. We'll be right back, KLT.
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1: Yeah, you don't want to take away the human job.
2: I want it easy for the farmers. The robot centipede.
1: Why not? The kids could pull the weeds.
2: Child labor.
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0: Can't believe what I just saw.
1: School's back in.
0: Yeah.
1: Our back to school special is next Tuesday, but there are some schools, municipalities that are back at school already.
0: I think the Elk Rapids might start today.
1: Get your granimals on. Get
2: your underoos.
1: Get your anxiety boiled up. Yeah.
2: Yeah.
0: First of all, I have to say something that happened during the school's out. Dolly Parton was just shown on screen.
1: Enough with
0: and
1: Dolly.
0: And Mickey DeRosier went, "Oh, Dolly," and literally air honk honk honked Dolly and put her hands on the screen on the departed breasts of Dolly Parton.
2: They were looking right at me. They were so honkable.
1: I just got a text from Spectrum. Says, "Thanks for your auto pay." I don't need a text.
0: Okay.
1: Just cash the check.
0: Nothing to do with.
2: No. I thought you were saying HR was texting you.
0: Yeah, that would have been something to do with what we were talking
1: I'm
0: about.
1: I'm dollied out, man.
2: Oh, Dolly.
1: Let's go to the phones. Good morning, KLT.
3: Oh, I thought this was the pizza thing. The pizza thing?
1: You thought it was a twofer?
3: Yeah.
1: Well, Missy, not completely wrong. Alice Cooper sings both songs, but one is called The Hollywood Vampires. And one is Alice Cooper.
3: A different band.
1: Yeah.
3: Okay. Right.
0: But you're listening close.
1: Yeah, that's very good, though, Miss. You knew it was Alice Cooper singing, but on a technicality, I'm throwing a flag. Okay.
3: Thank you.
1: Yellow card.
0: Wow. Did you hear this sweet tone of her voice changed the way you were going to answer that?
2: Both of you.
1: I was going to call her stupid.
0: Hopefully, we can maybe take it out on this person.
1: Good morning, KLT. Yeah.
0: Yeah, you dumb dumb.
1: You stupid. We're mean.
2: You guys are mean.
1: No, we're nice to a point. All right, it's 8:17. Back to school. All these topics. A parent is actually dressing their kids the night before for schools to save time in the morning.
0: How much time?
1: Get your ass up.
0: Right.
2: You guys have no clue what it's like, do you?
1: Or I wasn't a kid?
2: No.
0: I do. Well. Listen, I was married, and she had kids, but I was at work when they were getting
2: right.
0: ready for school.
2: So, really, you have no place to say what should or shouldn't happen in a morning home of people trying to get their kids out the door.
0: They need to fear something, right? Get ready or get smacked.
1: A big violation at my house is missing the bus.
2: Oh, yeah.
1: There's no missing the bus. I mean, I don't think my mother would drive us, if she had to, maybe. But I don't remember her driving us to school.
2: So when was this, 1981?
0: Times are different.
2: Times are different.
1: Why are they different? Yeah, there's school, there's a bus, there's waking up, there's morning.
2: Parenting is different for people. People have different thinking. I'm not saying
0: Billy might get kidnapped.
1: You know what the difference is, Mickey? I believe you're right. There are so many divorces are so prevalent that parents are now like trying to win over their children over the ex. And I think they're becoming their friend.
2: Oh.
1: More than authority figure.
2: Yeah.
1: And that's just a social observation.
2: Here's something you might not know about me. My baby's daddy and I got divorced, and then we lived together as a divorced couple.
1: Whoa.
2: For 7 years to raise our sons.
1: Wow.
2: Because it was important to us that they do have
0: one. Is that when the nudity stopped, when the divorce happened? Or would you still walk around all...
1: Could you do ha-ha to each other or other people?
2: There was no ha-ha in the house. So we're not with each other. And if we were dating somebody else, we didn't bring them home. So it was just like the family home.
1: Okay.
2: And then if you were going to hook up with somebody,
1: So Mickey's car's not here today?
2: Right.
1: Not here in the morning?
2: If that car's rocking, don't come a knocking.
0: I'm trying to envision being the guy, right? Like... Hey, yeah, I'm up to dating, but you should know I'm divorced, but I still live with my ex-husband.
1: Yeah.
0: Nope.
2: Yeah, well, that's fine. So then it's not a good fit.
0: Yeah.
2: I get that. And that definitely happened. And it happened on his end, too.
0: Where, oh, I'm sure.
1: Looks like mommy's car is not here this morning. Let's get up and go to school.
0: Until no, what age were the boys that you were like, okay, you can live with, deal with this? Mommy's getting some strange.
1: Did men have a hard time with you living with your ex-husband?
2: Yes, men had a hard time with me living with my ex-husband. And we did that until they were probably... like 13.
1: Okay. Right before you stopped being naked?
0: That's when that all stopped.
1: Mickey.
0: 14. The whole put some clothes on and deal with mommy and daddy don't love each other anymore.
1: Did you keep getting naked in the house with the ex around?
2: I didn't walk around naked in front of him, no.
4: Okay. Just your sons?
1: Just the kids?
0: Just the teenage sons? That's not weird
1: just
0: at all.
1: Just a 14-year-old kid.
0: All right. Wait, now there's something else weird going on in the school things. Mickey, thank you for sharing.
2: Oh, sure. And, okay.
0: And I'm sorry for the busting of the balls.
2: Oh, that's okay. I'm here to be busted.
0: There is a second grade class somewhere in Traverse City. This is as much as information as I could give you. They have a fart corner.
1: No.
0: You heard what I said. It is a corner where if a child needs to break wind, they go stand in it and then go back to their seat.
1: Is that where the intake vent is?
0: I don't know what makes the corner the fart corner, but somewhere... right now, there is a second grade class with kids in it.
1: I'm going to go
0: where
1: there.
0: If one of them stands up and walks to that corner, you know what they're doing.
1: Yeah.
0: How can a 7-year-old watch somebody walk to that corner and not start laughing to the point of wetting their pants? I am 57, and the thought of a kid walking over to the corner during, hey, 2 + 2 = 4, I'm on the ground laughing my ass off.
1: Are they able to...
0: This is all the rules I know. There's a second grade class that has a fart corner that when you have to fart, you just get up and go to the corner and do it.
1: That's a fun teacher.
2: I think so, too. I love that.
0: Would a girl have the guts, the courage to be like, hey, yeah, girls fart. I'm going over to that corner.
1: Are they able to have an auditory sound?
2: Oh, that's only silent but deadly in the corner. But if you're
1: like, are you able to rip?
0: There's a fart corner. This is the information that I got, and it took me 2 minutes before I could collect myself to make the note.
1: Do you know which school?
0: Yes, I do.
1: Can we say it?
0: No.
1: Why?
0: Because I think, I don't know.
1: That's public
0: I don't know.
1: Information, public schools. That's our taxpayer dollars at work.
2: I want to know which corners I'm paying for farts.
1: Yeah, and I want to visit that school. When's open house?
2: He wants to take a sniff.
0: I don't know. I think I agreed to not mention the school.
2: Please do not.
1: Oh, that's the kids.
2: I don't think you should.
1: What is under wraps?

0: I mean, with the kids are going to, okay.
1: Here you go. That's okay, what you get.
0: Gotcha. So it's one of the religious schools.
1: That's all you get.
2: FYI, don't ever tell Finster a secret because it will come on the air.
1: I said, they knew immediately that I was going right for that. As I was trying to crawl to my phone through eyes filled with tears.
0: So it's St. Francis?
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0: It is KLT, the rock station. It's 8:37, Omelette and Finster. Mickey DeRocher here. It's Tuesday. We played a twofer, but keep listening anyway. We're going to give away some B-52 Devo tickets. They are playing at the Acrisure Amphitheater. Both of those bands, same bill. Devo's going to do a 45-minute version of Whip It.
1: No, they have another one, too, that yeah.
2: Oh,
1: it's at the beginning of the ridiculousness. I hear that song 13 times every day.
0: Grab that whip.
2: Do, do, do, do, do.
1: Uh-huh.
0: Do you think that's the last song of the night?
1: Oh.

0: You never know who you're going to be linked to, but the iguana owner is linked to the show. Mm-hmm. Good. He wants you to read the sponsor.
1: There was a missing iguana in the news yesterday.
0: Oh, did you?
1: And we want to give you weather first.
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0: Are you going to do the weather?
1: Weather. ADD.
0: Talking about
1: WADD.
0: I got to keep them in line.
1: We have mostly
0: like trying to herd cats.
1: Early morning fog, and then we have mostly sunny skies with a high of 87. High humidity today as well. Tonight we've got partly cloudy skies with a low of 69. And then Wednesday, tomorrow, 50% chance of showers and thunderstorms, mostly cloudy and 78. Thursday, patchy fog, otherwise partly sunny and 77. Labor Day weekend is coming up. Friday, partly sunny and 80. Saturday, mostly sunny and 81. Sunday, chance of showers, mostly sunny with a high of 80. And Labor Day on Monday, partly sunny and 74.
0: All right, so an iguana can survive these overnight temps for now. But you know what's
1: iguana,
0: happening.
1: Iguana can survive. Isn't that a Hank Williams Jr. song?
0: I don't know that. I can't help you in this one.
1: Country boy can survive.
0: But in the Grand, right across from the Sail Inn in Traverse City, an iguana, and here's the post. Our iguana escaped from the outside cage he was in. We live on Barlow across from the Sail Inn. So any surrounding neighbors, please keep your eye open for this big guy. And it's a pretty big iguana. I mean, it's like 3 feet long.
2: Dang.
0: Of course, there's a ton of people just being jerks.
1: Oh, you're kidding me.
0: You don't deserve to have a pet. Don't report this here. You should be reporting it to there. Just a bunch of a-holes.
1: They're not being supportive on Overheard and Traverse City.
0: No. And it's so like, hey, an iguana got away. It happened.
1: Right.
0: You should think they were nice enough to have an outside cage so the iguana could get some natural sun.
2: Right, right. Very
0: thoughtful. I had mine in a rollable cage that I could bring it in and outside.
2: You had an iguana?
0: Oh, I had a marijuana. Yeah, yeah. Anyway. But so in the midst of everybody being jerks, I posted, hey, I'm sorry to hear about this. We read your story, and then, of course, I posted a link to our show this morning, and then I get a private message, and it is from Ashley, and she said, hey, thank you, Finster. I'll see you at Camp Omelet, and I'm like,
2: wait, what?
0: Camp Omelet? Mm-hmm. I'm like, who is this?
1: Get the iguana back and we'll put it on stage.
0: Anyway, she is linked to us through your landlord without getting too specific. And she may or may not drive the Forever Yum truck.
1: Ooh. Okay.
0: So.
1: And she's in relation to my landlord's? Okay. Got it.
0: Yeah, I'm not at liberty to talk other people's business, but I am here to try to get us to circle the wagons and try to find Tico.
2: Oh, Tico.
0: Tico. I felt it helped knowing his name. Oh, Trico. Trico. T-R-E-E-K-O. Trico.
2: Okay. Trico.
1: Iguanas have penises?
0: Yeah.
1: Okay.
2: Ooh. I don't know. Are they all scaly? And
0: it comes out of the... it's tucked away. Like, you wouldn't see it dragging.
1: Okay.
2: Did you ever see marijuanas?
0: Only when I

0: talk nicely to him.
1: Hey, I did look
2: put
1: up
2: that heat lamp right on him.
1: What does prey on iguana?
0: Yeah.
1: Raccoons, snakes, birds of prey,
0: and have those.
1: Domestic pets. So Trico better watch his back.
0: But don't you think somebody, if your cat came home with an iguana in its mouth, don't you think you'd be like, hey, anybody missing this iguana, or you just
1: I'd
0: get rid
1: like,
0: of the body?
1: Let me see that thing's penis.
2: Wow. I was asking, like, do you know it's a male or female? You know, like that type of thing. I guess if it's Tariko,
0: you wouldn't know.
2: You wouldn't know.
0: You wouldn't know by looking. Oh, that's clear. Right. I mean, I wouldn't. I know that they have to. The doctor. There's like a little slit in the right.
1: I don't want smacked you upside the head.
0: Talking about a reptile dysfunction
2: trap door.
0: Thank you. Be here all day. So. Kid, find the iguana and hit us up, and I can get it back to its owner.
2: Do you want an iguana? Let's find the iguana. Let's go on a search team.
0: So I was getting some crap in the studio yesterday because I talked about my iguana, and I had moved to Florida with him. And when the day came that I was leaving Florida to move back to Connecticut, I didn't want him to have to go live in winters anymore, so I let them go in the wild. And they're vegetarians, yes. Right?
2: Yep,
0: they're running around everywhere.
1: But he's been handed his little plants his whole life, and he doesn't know.
0: You don't have to be that sneaky to sneak up on a plant, right? You walk up, there's a leafy thing, I'll eat it. It's not going to run away. You don't need to learn how to hunt it. They have instincts, natural instincts.
1: And their instinct is to wait for their long-haired owner with a joint in his hand to come up and hand them a little leaf of lettuce for breakfast.
0: He is happy. Look at no more cage. I can run around. There's 20 more things just like me. He's probably getting laid right now.
2: Yeah, there's no.
1: Because how long do they live?
0: I don't know.
1: He probably is still alive and getting some in Florida.
0: That's a good question. How long do iguanas live?
2: Figures there would be an iguana owner in the Barlow area. That's kind of white trashy.
0: What's white trashy about an iguana?
1: I love that that's where you live.
0: Let's do that. No, the white trash pet is the ferret. If you have a ferret, you're white trash.
1: I thought it was python.
0: No, that's pretty cool.
2: 231, if you know an iguana, if you look, you got an iguana in your window, 231-941-9558.
1: Michelle Perez's cat shows up at her house with dead animals all the time, and maybe.
2: She's got an indoor-outdoor cat?
1: Right.
2: It's kind of irresponsible.
0: In the wild, an iguana could live up to 15 years. If you keep them captive, maybe 25.
2: Wow.
1: Wow, you really
0: shortened
1: their life.
0: Wouldn't you want to die free? So even if you died later that day, it was on your terms.
1: My terms of hunger, because where's the dude who feeds me?
2: Nobody's bringing me leaves.
0: What if you were born in prison? Would you want to die in prison, or would you want to go take some breaths of free
2: air? You don't know any better.
0: You could imagine it.
1: Didn't you see Red in Shawshank Redemption? He didn't know what to do with himself.
2: Yeah, he hung himself.
1: Yeah.
2: Oh, spoiler alert.
0: So did Smitty.
2: Thumb on Louise drove off the
0: Smitty
2: cliff.
0: Smitty didn't hang himself, though, but he was there.
2: You thumb on Louise to me.
0: Are we giving something away here?
2: Yes. B-52s and Devo. Grab that whip and go to the Love Shack at the AcroShore. Make sure you can go before you call. It's September 19th at the AcroShore Amphitheater in Grand Rapids.
0: People don't wait. What? I don't know what I'm winning. I just want to win.
2: One night only.
0: What is it? Where? When?
2: Saturday night rock and roll party.
0: I can't even go that night. What else can I have? Shut up.
2: Go see that redhead in B-52s.
1: Love Shack.
2: With the tin roof rusted.
1: Yeah.
0: Wait, what did we learn
1: tin
0: about that?
1: Tin roof rusted.
0: Is a pregnant girl?
1: It means that they were shagging, and she came back and said, hey, I'm knocked up. But she says, my tin roof is rusted. And he goes, you're what? She got knocked up at the Love Shack.
2: Wow.
1: But I did look that up. It's just a rumor. That's not what it really means.
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0: Wow, that was we were all grooving in here, and the song ended.
1: Is that what you guys were doing? It looked like you were all having a seizure.
0: We were dancing like the Peanuts in here. It's 8:55 KLT, the rock station. I was going to follow that up with a B-52 song. Why not, right? But I couldn't find any B-52s, but I do have Kate Peterson on Shiny Happy People by REM, and they're from the B-52s town of Athens, Georgia. They're friends. And they both became successes. And Kate Peterson, friends with the guys in REM, did the song Shiny Happy People. She's the woman screaming the background vocals in this song. Why not? Fun little song. And then we'll do a KLT News update. It's 8:56 on a Tuesday morning with Omelette and Finster, Mickey DeRocher, and Michelle Perez is here. Center of the controversy in the bathroom paper. According to our listeners, she is not. It is KLT, the rock station. Good morning. Let's do it.

0: It is KLT, the rock station. There you go. There's a couple of unusual songs for KLT in the morning, but fun. 8:59, and the winner of the tickets for B-52s and Devo is...
1: Paul Burns of Traverse City. He is stoked and can make it. Imagine that.
0: Nice.
1: Yes.
0: September 19th at the Acrisure Amphitheater.
1: Be there.
2: All of a sudden, Dan Fogelberg doesn't seem that far out of left field.
0: All right. Let's go to the news update with Michelle Perez.
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3: Michigan lawmakers are moving to block the federal government from changing the name of Lake Ontario.
0: Oh, my God.
3: Congresswoman Debbie Dingell has introduced the Hands Off Our Great Lakes Act alongside fellow House members Tim Kennedy and Joe Morrell. The bill comes after the president signed an executive order attempting to rename Lake Ontario as Lake America. If passed, the legislation would nullify that order, protect the official names of the Great Lakes, and block federal funding from being able to implement any name changes.
0: Tax dollars at work right there.
2: I would like to return to the case of sticks and stones versus break my bones.
3: The man serving as both Kalkaska's police chief and village manager has been placed on paid leave during a Michigan State Police investigation. Village President Jeff Seating says the investigation involves an August 18th encounter between Aaron Popa and a citizen. A Kalkaska police lieutenant responded to the incident and recorded the encounter with a body camera. The case was then referred to the state police to avoid having the local department investigating its own chief. Village officials have not disclosed the nature of the allegations. Seating says the suspension is based on a single incident and emphasized that Popa is presumed innocent until proven guilty.
2: How do I get put on paid leave? Paid leave?
0: I'll show you off the air.
2: Sounds great.
3: You don't.
2: Right? Paid leave?
3: Well, because...
2: Sounds awesome.
3: Yeah, well, I mean...
2: Hey, stay home and we're going to give you the same money. Great. Yeah. Take your time.
0: It's like when you shoot somebody as a cop.
3: I'm pretty sure Chief Popa isn't sitting there feeling lucky in the moment.
2: I didn't hear the rest of the story.
3: Exactly.
2: I just heard paid leave.
0: Well, if they said rabbit this morning,
2: I'm separating whatever terrible story you're talking about with paid leave.
3: Well, I'm sure he's not feeling super lucky in the moment.
2: Take him out of it.
3: Okay.
2: Paid leave sounds awesome.
3: Sounds lazy of you.
2: Surprised
3: you like that omelet.
0: What's that?
2: I've earned it.
3: Paid leave. No, why have you earned it? And somebody who is goes on medical leave doesn't deserve it, or... How is somebody who's hungry not deserve something?
2: Because of years of loyal, reliable service, of never being late, never missing a day, always being prepared, always ready to do my job.
3: Wait a minute. You don't get a blue ribbon for doing exactly what you were hired to do.
2: Mm-hmm.
3: Oh, gee, you showed up for your job. Congratulations.
2: Mm.
3: So you think that that's extra?
2: Yeah. Yeah, I've never left to take my kid to the dentist.
3: You don't have one.
2: I know. Makes me better.
3: No, it doesn't.
2: Yes, it does.
3: No, it doesn't.
2: If you have to continuously leave to run children around and somebody is always there, that's better.
3: Hmm.
2: Yep.
3: All right, a driver and his
0: daughter. Oh, no, the Met Gala has been scrapped amid backlash.
2: They're changing it to the Trump Gala.
0: No,
2: you missed that.
0: Right.
3: Good. I've always found it silly. All right. A driver and his dog are
0: safe. I'm going to make different plans now.
3: Oh, sure. A driver and his dog are safe after a vehicle caught fire in Bendy County's Lake Township. Frankfort Fire Rescue says the vehicle was fully engulfed when firefighters arrived. Crews spent more than 2 hours extinguishing the fire because the vehicle had a full tank of gas and was carrying a bed full of building materials. Firefighters had to use water from 4 trucks along with a multi-aid tanker from Station 6. No injuries were reported.
0: I was going to wear 10 mini poodles.
3: To the Met?
0: Yeah.
3: Traverse Area Public Schools reminding

0: families about a new Michigan law restricting students' use of cell phones and other wireless devices during the school day. So beginning this year, I don't know, if I've had kids in school now for, 18 years? They've never been allowed to use phones during instructional time.
1: We had a payphone in the cigarette lounge, in the smoking lounge. Yeah. So that's how we had to call people.
0: So this, but I guess they had to have a law that says students, they must prohibit students from using wireless communication devices during instructional time. The law covers cell phones, smartwatches, earbuds, and other devices capable of wireless communication. Now, TCAPS already requires elementary and middle school students to keep phones powered off and stored away throughout the class school day. High school students may not use use devices during the class.
1: Got it. I have the answer. There has to be like a military thing that, hey, this will cancel. No cell phone can be used while we're transmitting this signal. A cell phone blocker.
2: Yeah.
0: There is one of those devices.
1: Okay, well, they turn that thing on when they don't want these kids messing around on their phones. Boom, there. Problem solved. No. Keep your phone all day.
2: They use iPads and stuff, though.
0: They're all not allowed. None of them are allowed.
2: Okay, good.
0: Well, I don't.
2: Stick to your studies, kids.
0: Oh.
2: And be quiet.
0: The Presqu'ile Township Fire Department announcing they're hosting an open house this afternoon for the first day of September to honor the 10th anniversary of their reestablishment as a department. The open house is today from 4 to 7:30 at the station on US 23 in Presqu'ile. And in Iosco County, the county airport announcing they will host their second annual hazardous waste recycling event this month. So plan ahead. It's going to take place September 12th. Go to Iosco, recycleforiosco.org for all the details. All right.
1: We never had a cell phone. I made it through high school without using a cell phone.
0: Did you even graduate?
1: Yeah, I did. Mm. Early, in fact.
0: Oh, sure.
1: Yeah. Good 6 months early. I hated it. I took extra credit so I could get the hell out of it. I'm 100% serious.
0: I believe you. I think that's awesome. All right. Here you go.
1: Oh, sports. 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
2: Be perfect for Camp Omelet.
1: Yeah, 9 days away. Tigers just got spanked 11-1. Terrible. Game two tonight, 7:30. All right, Lionel Messi has retired from Argentina's national team. He plays in an American league on an American team somewhere. So he just doesn't, people are saying he's still playing but won't play in another World Cup. And the tennis is happening. Tennis is front and center at the U.S. Open in New York. The first round wraps up today. Novak Djokovic is already out. There's your sports. Have fun.
2: All right. Thank you, Finster. It's 9:07. Little mini rock block coming at you next. And it's Omelet and Finster. I'll give you a full week forecast. Labor Day is coming up. Labor Day weekend is coming up. And then we have Camp Omelet the following weekend. I'd like to get Donna on from Twisted Trails Off-Road Park and see if there's anything we need to know. Any updates and blah, blah, blah.
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0: It is KLT, the rock station. Good morning, Billy Squire here at 923. It's Omelet and Finster. Just us right here in the room. No Mickey DeRosier. She went to her other job at Haggerty Insurance. And we're going to check weather. And have you ever noticed that at any store that you go to, usually a supermarket or a gas station, will ask you if you want to round up or donate something to charity.
1: Yep.
0: But these charities have become very generic. Like, do you want to donate to kids with cancer? I mean, that sounds great. But what is it, St. Jude's? Is it the Cleveland Clinic? What is the it's just says children with cancer. Like, what is the organization? And then the other question, like, do you want to give to education? Like, is it going to Grand Traverse County schools? What education? Who's getting the money?
2: Well, at McDonald's, they have the thing right there, and it says the Ronald McDonald.
0: That's
2: house.
0: One thing, right? Right,
2: right.
0: I mean,
2: and I hate that I know this one. Taco Bell, because they said, "Do you want to round up?" And I questioned them, and I'm like, I think they have some kind of scholarship

0: Okay.
1: And I'm like, who's what?
0: How can I apply for a scholarship? My kid needs a scholarship.
1: Well, I think it's for employees.
0: Okay. Okay, that's good.
1: Whatever it was. I mean, you know me. I got to bust some balls. Even though it's over 23 cents.
0: Right.
1: Like, hey, wait, that's my money.
0: But it's gotten very generic these days.
1: But who cares, right? I'm surprised there's still pennies out there. I think they should just round up. And I'm happy with, if it's 51 cents, make it the dollar. If it's 49, it's the letter.
0: I'm all down with that because I hate change.
1: Although,
0: I don't want coins. While I want the quarters because I use them for the vacuum at the car wash.
1: Mm.
0: But I don't want this dirty change.
1: 12.8 pounds of change I returned right before going to the East Coast. 151.61. 151.61 in change.
0: 151?
1: Yeah.
0: What was the container that you put him in?
1: I have a metal bucket like that. It probably at one, like that would have one of those citronella candles in it.
0: Okay.
1: About that size. I have that on my dresser. And whenever I come at the end of the day, and it's been 2-3 years since I've emptied that bucket.
0: And were you free willy with that money? Like, did you just... Did you pay a cable bill or something?
1: No. I used it on the East Coast for food money, spending money. I bought my buddy dinner.
0: Good morning, KLT. Hold on. I'll be right with you. Stand by.
1: The Pope that picked me up from the airport. I bought him dinner with it.
0: Good morning, KLT.
2: Hey, good morning. How's it going?
0: Hey, buddy. What's up?
2: Oh, not too much. I was hearing about the corporations and all the things you can donate to. And my son was actually born with hemophilia, and the Shriners are supposed to be whatever for blood disorders. You look up their CEOs and see how much they might make, then you decide whether or not you want to donate.
1: Right, nonprofit. Well, I'm not talking about this guy specifically, but... Whenever there's the word nonprofit, I'm like, somebody's making a profit.
0: Well, they're profiting by paycheck. Here's the thing, sir. I used to, the American Cancer Society, one time I went on a rant about them, like the CEO makes $5 million a year or something like that. And I was criticizing that. And then I learned that, yes, they may make $5 million a year, but that person also was the figurehead that brought in 300 extra million to the organization, and therefore more people benefited from that. So I understand
2: there's no cure for cancer.
1: Yeah, because there's no money in fixing
2: in the United States.
0: Yeah, I got you, sir. Yep, I'm with you. And you know what? And
1: also, there's no money in curing cancer. Like, there's no money in fixing the homeless problem.
0: And also these, like, the chains. It's usually chains that ask for those donations to round up or give $1, $5, something like that. And when they accumulate all the stores together to make a big check, they're doing it for a tax write-off because the accountant knows that they can write off
1: X amount.
0: Off of their tax total bill at the end of the year. And so they make these donations so that they can make... If you're given a dollar, you're not going to write that off on taxes. But the company, they'll accumulate $40,000, and that will be taken off of their taxes.
1: Every 20 I spend on lap dances, I write off as child care.
0: Give... All right, that's enough about that.
1: I hope that joke played right, like, because the girls are using it to pay for babysitters, not like, you know. Anyway.
0: I'll give you a dollar. Give me a $10.99 so I can prove that I, you know. Good morning, KLT. Hello.
2: Hello. I was told by an attorney that most of the people that you donate to charity, that they keep 90% of it, and they only put 10% towards what they want to do with it.
0: Oh, I don't know.
1: It's something like that.
0: I don't know that.
1: The percentage of a donation that actually goes to the cause is minimal.
0: Right. Good morning, KLT. Turn your radio down. Turn your radio down off of speakerphone. Get your stuff together here, sir.
3: Sorry, is that better?
0: No problem. Bunch better. Thank you. Go ahead.
3: You're welcome. These charity things and, you know, like United Way and that, we all donate our money and think it's going here, but it's going there. All this doing is

0: giving CEOs a big ass bonus. That's why I don't donate to none of that no more.
1: So
0: I'm like Finster. Screw that. I want to know where my money's going, and they can't tell you.
1: So no,
0: I don't donate.
1: No charity. Okay?
0: No charity, exactly.
1: All right, thank
2: is
1: you, sir.
2: Is that Mellow Paul? I think it was Mellow Paul.
1: Wow, that's my accountant.
2: Dude, I used to leave my taxes in an envelope that just said Mellow Paul, and I would leave it at 7-Eleven.
1: Man, I got to do my taxes.
2: You know what? A lot of people might think you're doing a bit. I think that you really still haven't.
1: I haven't.
2: Mm-hmm. Guess who's very forgiving?
1: The IRS.
2: I think they're just like, oh, we don't care, bro. It's all good.
1: WIRS.
2: Mm-hmm.
1: All right, let's hit a quick break.
2: All right, Wesley
1: Snipes.
2: Did we
1: talk about the weather?
2: No. And Jets Pizza of Gaylord. My favorite of the Jets pizzas. I think the guy's name is Steve. I wanted to say the owner's name is Steve. I met him, shook his hand, looked him right in his eye, said, thank you for advertising with us. And I'm standing here not knowing his name. But I do know they have Cajun Ranch in there. And it's so good. It's so good. They're on the corner of West Main and West Street. Order by phone, online, or text. Jets Pizza. Better because it has to be.
1: I would like to call somebody out from Jets Pizza. Benny. Benny owns the Jets here in Traverse City.
2: It's very funny.
1: Benny told me, he's like, I tried to advertise on your show, but the corporate won't let me. And I'm like, the one in Gaylord and Petoskey, are you lying to me? Come on, Benny. Come on, Benny. Cough up those bucks. Let's do some advertising here in Traverse City. We got Gaylord on board. We got Petoskey on board. That's the same owner. They advertise. What about you, Benny? Come on. Wow. Lighten up those purse strings.
2: O-M-E-L-E-T-T-E.
1: He's a friend of mine. I like him. I love him.
2: Yeah.
1: But I want him to advertise. The weather. Weather is good. It's humid out. It's going to be a hot and humid day. We have a 20% chance of showers before 2 p.m. That's nothing. Otherwise, mostly sunny and a high of 87 with high humidity. Tonight, partly cloudy, low 69. Tomorrow, Wednesday, showers and thunderstorms with a high of 78. That's a 50% chance tomorrow. And then we're looking really nice for Labor Day weekend coming up. Thursday, we've got partly sunny skies with a high of 77. Friday of Labor Day weekend, we've got partly sunny with a high of 80. Saturday, mostly sunny and 81. Chance of showers, mostly sunny on Sunday with a high of 79. And Labor Day on Monday, partly sunny skies with a high of 74. It's Omelet and Finster, KLT. If you'd like to get in touch, 231-941-9558. Thank you.
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0: All right, a little Credence here this morning on September 1st. I hope you said rabbit, rabbit, rabbit this morning. And going to have a great month. Rabbit, rabbit, rabbit on the first day. It's supposed to be the first words you utter aloud. You have to say it aloud even if you're alone. And you just say rabbit, rabbit, rabbit, and you're going to have a great month.
1: My first words were cussing. There was a cat fight right outside my bedroom window. It sounded like they were in my bedroom fighting at my feet. And my dogs and I all leapt up, and there was screaming and fear.
0: What was the cuss word?
1: The GD.
0: Oh. Okay. Well, that's borderline. Like Madonna said.
1: Let's do the five things.
0: Let's talk first about the KLT Pro Football Challenge.
1: Oh.
0: A week from Thursday is the first NFL game, and you pick the winners and possibly win some prizes. We have the KLT Pro Football Challenge. It's up right now on our website, WKLT.com. And you could win PGO's gift certificates. PGO's wonderful pizza and whatnot over in Traverse City. And the other prize, I forgot the other prize. Mm.
1: Maybe we shouldn't have talked about it.
0: I know, I know. I think it's the Alpine Chocolate House.
1: You think it is?
0: I think it is. But I will have that in just one moment, please. Alpine Chocolate House of Gaylord. Yeah,
1: good.
0: I went there recently.
1: Spent $75.
0: Well, you get a 20.
1: I left with tons. They have the best caramel popcorn. It comes with cherries in it. I know it sounds weird, but trust me. And they have ghost pepper caramel popcorn, sea salt caramel popcorn.
0: Wow.
1: Cherry brittle. Oh, I want to go there.

0: right now.
1: Well, we have weekly prizes, and you get a $25 gift certificate to each place. Alpine Chocolate House in Gaylord and PGO's Food and Spirits in Traverse City. It's KLT's Pro Football Challenge. It's up on our website right now. Go out to check. If you played in years past, it's going to be your same username and password. They let me write in with that and every year. But just go and check and get your week one winners. I would definitely pick the Lions over New Orleans. And that is going to be on Sunday after Camp Omelet. Let's go to the five things right now.
2: And now, it's the five things you need to know to be the smartest person at work.
0: 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Number one, Tigers got shellacked. Boy, that really collapsed and at the worst possible time. They play again tonight at 7:30. Lionel Messi has announced he is retiring from Team Argentina, and the tennis is going on. Number two, Keefe D has been found guilty of the murder of Tupac Shakur 30 years later. Number three, there is a missing iguana in the Barlow sail-in area. Omelet, you have probably been within 5 feet of this thing.
1: Probably. I'll go look today.
0: I'm really thinking I could pop by there after the chip around noon and walk around for 30, 35 minutes.
1: Would you go in people's yards?
0: No, I will not, but I think what she's not doing is looking up in the trees.
1: Okay.
0: And I think that if we, I'll meet you at the sale for a burger at lunch. And then we can walk around and try to find this iguana. And don't tell me sounds good. Number four, there's a fart corner in a second grade class somewhere in Traverse City right now that is designated for kids to excuse themselves, head into the corner, break wind, and go back to their seat. And the fifth and final. I almost made it without laughing. The fifth and final thing. 9 days until Camp Omelet. 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
1: All right, I've got
0: and then you'll never have to pay to get into Camp Omelet again.
1: I've got a, you're right. 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
1: Right. All right, I've got a song about 38 Special coming up next, and it's about don't be a controlling person and too into your relationship. Don't be too controlling, right? They say better in the song. Uh-oh. We'll play it next, KLT.
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5: 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Woo-hoo! Thank you, KLT. You rock.
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0: It is KLT, the rock station. Good morning. It's 9:55, 38 special. A little love lesson there. It's Omelet and Finster. We got to get out of here, and Terry Ray is next. She has Deering's gift certificates to give away. You know,
1: she had a good show. Yesterday was inspiring. We have not done Blind Date in a long time.
0: Yeah.
1: And Terry did a good one yesterday. I was very entertained listening to
0: it. She does the hookups once in a while.
1: She did it for Lunch at the Leetsville.
0: Yeah.
1: Love at the Leetsville.
0: Love at the Leetsville. That's right.
1: And it was inspiring. We need to get a single lady.
0: I asked a lady over the weekend if they want to do a blind date. And she didn't say no.
1: Okay.
0: So, Vida, we're looking for you. She's very attractive.
1: Oh, well, I when you asked, I gathered that when you said you asked her to come on the show to do Blind Date.
0: Right.
1: Right.
0: That's how I lure them in.
1: Yeah. Yeah. That means Omelet wants to date Vida. Look at him. Yeah. Wait, is that the one that's been?
0: No.
1: Okay.
0: No, that's the girl I met at the bar, at the Villa Marine bar.
1: All right.
0: She escaped Lithuania when she was a kid, and she is a
1: professional,
0: very attractive.
1: If I handed you a globe, how long would it take you to find Lithuania?
0: I don't know where it is.
1: Okay, no, me either. It borders
0: Russia.
1: Oh, okay. I was thinking South America. It would have taken me forever.
0: I asked her, I'm like, is that the country that Barat's from? She goes, no.
1: All right, I think we're done. I think we're done here.
0: All right.
1: Unless you want to continue to shoot your shot with
0: Vida,
1: would you like to invite her in to come on the show?
0: If you guys see Vida today, tell her that O-Man was talking about you, and we want you in studio.
1: And let her know that the real last name is Normandin when she's filing a restraint.
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0: Robert Plant on the rock station, KLTM Terry Ray. That was definitely an oh wow song, and in a good way. It was like, oh wow, I haven't heard that in forever. How are you doing? Happy first day of September. Happy birthday to my friend Chris, Fat Bottom Girls Chris, which I thought about today. Not only is it Pink Cadillac Day, it's also Chris's birthday. And I would invite you to request Fat Bottom Girls for him, and then we'll just play something else, like I always do to him. Or, since it's Pink Cadillac Day, we could go with colors or songs about vehicles. We got some options today. Plus, we're going to check in with the gal from yesterday, Debbie, who set up a blind date, and she has corresponded with at least one of the two men that she chose. She gave herself options, and we'll check in with her and see if she, you know, what's what and what's going on with the upcoming date. 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Become a member today. Low shower chances today. That's what the headline of the National Weather Service says. Traverse City, sunshine 87. That is butt hot. Tomorrow, chance of thunderstorms, 50-50 thing. Tomorrow's high about 78. On the East Coast, hello, Alpena, 20% chance of showers and thunderstorms. Otherwise, partly sunny, 82 today. A chance of showers tonight, 50-50 thing tomorrow. Tomorrow's high about 77. What's Labor Day say? On the Alpena side, Monday, Labor Day, 71 the high. Traverse City side, 74. I don't know if you heard Finster speaking, but I agreed to do the bridge walk. I've never done the Mackinac bridge walk on Labor Day. In all the years, you know, 43 years living in northern Michigan, I've never done it, and this is going to be the year. Alpena right now, fog mist, 67, 70. Harbor Springs, 77, and sunshine in Cadillac and downtown Traverse City, the same. Sunshine, few clouds, 77. But boy, is it humid. It's like you can reach out and feel the air and squeeze it because it's moist. Very descriptive word. It's moist. Journey's coming up. Collective Soul is on the way. Lunch at the Leedsville Cafe is coming around at noon.
1: I've drank so much in my life, now on the back of my driver's license, there's a list of organs I need.
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0: Hey, it's Terry Ray. I have a few friends that tease me all the time because of the commercial that I do for Northern Michigan Weight Loss that talks about losing 5 pounds. And I say, you know what weighs 5 pounds? A 5-pound bag of sugar. They say that back to me all the time. Terry, guess what weighs 5 pounds? A 5-pound bag of sugar. But could you imagine losing that much weight? A 5-pound bag? Yeah, that's what Northern Michigan Weight Loss is about. Losing up to 1 pound of fat every day, no exercise required, no counting points or calories, no prepackaged meal, no injections. I'm absolutely not the only woman of a certain age who, as you get older, the fat starts to park somewhere. For me, it's in the belly. Some people, it's in the hips. I don't know. 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

0: Collective Soul on the Rock Station, KLT. I'm Terry Ray. Here we are, the first day of September. Things to look forward to in September. Labor Day is coming up Monday, the big bridge walk. NFL season kicks off next Wednesday. First day of fall is on my birthday, the 22nd. Bunch of TV shows are coming back. That isn't as exciting as college football this month. The U.S. Open of Tennis runs the beginning. Major League Baseball postseason scheduled to begin at the end of September. And, and Talk Like a Pirate Day is this month. There's that. And Camp Omelet is this month. That's coming up in, I heard them say, 9 days. Holy smokes. You know what else is coming up is KLT's last splash of summer cruise on board the Naughty Cat, which we are going to start giving out passes for very soon. And the only way to get on board is to win your way on. So keep listening for your chance to win. That's going to begin this week. We're going to start giving out chances to win. And it's on Sunday, September 20th, is the last splash of summer cruise. Always a good time. Def Leppard's coming up this morning. Terry Ray's Comedy Club is on the way. Plus, lunch at the Leedsville Cafe. The theme today, it's Fat Bottom Chris's birthday. So you're more than welcome to send out Fat Bottom Girls to him, and then we'll play a different song. Or it's also Pink Cadillac Day. So you can go with a color in the name of the band or the song or a vehicle of some sort. Cadillac. So think about that.
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2: Mimosas are good because they're okay, right? You see a guy who's drinking champagne at 10 a.m., just swigging champagne. You're like, are you okay, man? But if you put orange juice in it, it's brunch! We're at brunch! It's not a problem. I wish you could do that with everything. Orange juice makes it okay. You have a one-night stand with a girl, gets real awkward afterwards, just put orange juice on her. You're in a relationship. Little tip, bottomless mimosas are not bottomless if by 11:30 a.m. you're physically forcing the waiter to wear a French toast hat you made for him. Just a little tip for you.
3: Do you have any concerns? I was like, I do, actually. What if I have an ugly baby? There are some people who think that all babies are beautiful. I am not one of those people. I have seen some ugly babies. Some of you were ugly babies. I think I was an ugly baby. I do. I look at some of my baby pictures, I was like, Mom, did you drink alcohol? Did anybody here have an ugly baby? Anybody? Yeah? Did anybody agree with you? Yes. Yes. A lot of people agreed with you? Who did? Who? Your mom and your grandma. Oh, they kept it 100. They were just like, she looks like her dad. And that's her dad's side of the family.
4: Dude, it is so good to be back in New York. You know, I live in L.A. now. I miss New York. Feels good. I came home and saw my parents, which sounds like a good idea when you're 3,000 miles away, you know? And then you get home and you're like, oh, you people? Oh. Like they're going to be different or something, you know? My mom hit me. Last night, she hit me. I swear to God. I'm walking through the house. I stubbed my toe, and I was like, oh, my mom's like, we don't say those words in this house. Not in this house. You save that trash mouth for Los Angeles, and you do your drugs in Los Angeles, and you be gay in Los Angeles. I'm like, Mom, I'm not gay. That doesn't even make sense. You just do it in Los Angeles. Okay? That's how I got raised. I got hit. I got hit with a wooden spoon. That was my mom's weapon of choice. You got hit with a wooden spoon? Yeah. I had a wooden spoon that hung in my kitchen. It never touched soup. It never touched sauce. It had hockey tape around the end of it, and it was just there to crack. That was it. You're not going to say those words in this house.
5: My name is Solomon Giorgio. That is my real name. It's a very beautiful name for a very beautiful man. My last name, Giorgio, is Italian. I am Ethiopian. Some people wonder, how does an African get a European last name? Well, it's a lot like a fairy tale. Except in this fairy tale, there happens to be an Italian army occupation, a brutal civil war, a few decades of famine, and no happy endings. But my first name, Solomon, is actually a very old biblical name. It's given to me by my uncle, Mufasa Rigatoni, so.
6: My middle sister Hannah was about to get married, you know, and I wanted to lose weight for the wedding, and then it just got down to crunch time, and I got a spray tan instead. She had asked me to be the maid of honor, and I said, ooh, that's a lot of time and money. And she said, Beth, this is like a once-in-a-lifetime thing. And I said, statistics disagree. So I ended up bringing that sister on tour with me many years later. My sister Hannah came on tour with me this past year just to give her a break from being a single mom. And to be fair, I called her a single mom even when she was married because her husband was a child. And I can give you an example of that. When she was delivering their second baby in the delivery room, out loud, from his mouth, he said, can't believe I'm missing my softball game for this. And then I got to thinking, and I said, that was a pretty good excuse. It was like a pretty manly excuse. Like, I can't be at this birth because of sports. But then he let it slip that it was softball. You know? I feel like the only thing more feminine than giving birth is men in their 30s throwing underhand, you know?
7: Jesus was never the father to a teenage boy. That would have challenged even Jesus, you know? I am the light. I am the way. No, you're not. Why are you walking around with your palms like that, all out? Looks really stupid. Spread the gospel, my son. I'm not real good at spreading the gospel. Could you do it? If God had made four sons, could Jesus have opted out of the Messiah thing? You know, Dad, I don't really feel like being the Messiah. Can't Doug do it? Then those Exorcist movies would be like, the power of Doug compels you. The power of Doug compels you.
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8: This is Crystal Kay from Traverse City, and I'm headed to Vegas, baby. Halloween night at the Sphere with Metallica. Woo-hoo! Thank you, KLT. You rock. Oh, yeah! I woke the whole campground up.

0: Norman Greenbaum on the Rock Station. KLTS, kids are going back to school. What you've named them comes to light, you know, because other kids can be so mean, and I can't imagine Norman Greenbaum smooth, you know, went through school. Norman, maybe. I guess it depends on where you live. How you doing? It is KLT, first day of September. Today's high in Traverse City is supposed to be 87, which made me wonder. I wonder what the warmest first day of September in the Traverse City area has ever been. And the record high was set in 1953. It was 96 degrees on September 1st in 1953. So a good almost 10 degrees warmer. 87 seems pretty hot, though. And that is KLT's forecast, brought to you by Morse Moving and Storage. 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Sunshine, Traverse City says 87 today. Tomorrow, chance of showers and thunderstorms. Cloudy tomorrow's high about 78. It's a 50-50 thing on the rain tomorrow. For the Alpena side, my friends on the Sunrise side, 20% chance of showers. Otherwise, sunshine, high of about 82 on the East Coast. And then a 50-50 thing on the rain tomorrow as well. Tomorrow's high 77. Right now in Alpena, a tad overcast at 70. 73 Harbor Springs, cloudy and 81. In Cadillac and downtown Traverse City, get some sunshine and 80 degrees. All right, theme for lunch at the Leedsville Cafe today, the noon hour. It's Fat Bottom Girls Chris's birthday today, so I would like you to wish him a happy birthday in some sort of way. And you can definitely request Fat Bottom Girls for him, and I won't play it for you either because I won't play it for him because he asked for it way too much. Also, it's Pink Cadillac Day, so songs that mention a color or a vehicle. So you got some options going on. Think about that. Stones are coming up next. So is Kiss. Also, we need to check in with Debbie, the single gal who we set up on a blind date yesterday. She's going to be joining us on KLT's Last Splash of Summer Cruise with the fellow that she chose, and we'll hear how that's going.
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0: Kiss on the Rock Station, KLT. I'm Terry Ray. You ever wonder if you're being pranked on a phone call? I got a call from someone that wanted to know who handles the phone bill, blah, blah, blah. And I said, this is a request line. And she said, what's the actual number then? Should I be calling?
1: Okay, 231.
0: 947.
1: 947.
0: And then hang on 1 sec. 675.
1: Oh, 7675. That would be 231.
0: Yep.
1: 294-77675, right?
0: Nope. 231-947.
1: Uh-huh.
0: 7675. Okay. I'm like, is she kidding? Anyway, good luck to the front office. I'm probably going to be getting a call soon. 1 week from tomorrow is the start of the NFL season. KLT's Pro Football Challenge is back. I'm already signed up. You should too. WKLT.com is where you go. And then if you've played in years past, it'll log you right in. And if you haven't, sign up. It's free. And weekly winners pick up $25 gift cards to Alpine Chocolate House and PGO's Food and Spirits in Traverse City. And how do you win? You pick the best. You just say, will this team win or that team win? This team, that win. And then the Monday night football game, you guess what the score is along with who will win. So that's in case of a tiebreaker. And yeah, so the first game is next Wednesday night. The Patriots and the Seahawks kick off the 2026 NFL season. So play with us. WKLT.com is where you go. All right. We are moments away from lunch at the Leedsville Cafe. And one of the sponsors of the Noontime Hour is Game Day Men's Health. 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
3: 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All right, it is lunch at the Leedsville Cafe on this first day of September. At some point during this hour, I would like to check in with our bachelorette from National Matchmaker Day yesterday, Debbie, to see what's what. She chose a date for the Naughty Cats Last Splash of Summer Cruise coming up in a few weeks. She went with Gordon from Hillman. She wanted to date several. Kiss fan Marty from Cadillac. She also chose him. So she's going to have she's got a couple dates coming up. But we're going to check in and see what's what and if she's spoken with them. And yeah. Today is Fat Bottom Girl Chris's birthday, so we'd like to send some songs out to him. It's also Pink Cadillac Day. So you're more than welcome to choose a song that has a color or a car in the title or the name of the band. But we're going to start lunch at the Leedsville Cafe, 231-941-9.

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And on the KLT text line, it says, "Hey, Terry, everyone at Yankee Boy in South Boardman would like to wish Chris a happy birthday. Could you please play ZZ Top, Every Girl's Crazy About a Sharp-Dressed Man?" Thank you. Here you go. Happy birthday, Chris. It's KLT.

0: Adéu, Quimençà. It is lunch at the Leedsville Cafe. What you got?
1: I have to say happy birthday to Christopher, right?
0: Yes, there you go.
1: Happy birthday, Christopher. Happy birthday, Christopher. Happy birthday, dear Christopher. Happy birthday to you.
0: That was beautiful. And what would you like to hear?
1: Pink Cadillac by Bruce.
0: All right.

0: 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KLT, here's one from the KLT text line.
1: Well, I'm standing on a corner in Winslow, Arizona. Such a fine sight to see. It's a fat-bottom girl, my lord, in a flatbed Ford slowing down to take a look at me.
0: Not the text line, that the KLT radio app. That's what that is. Chris, fat-bottom girls can get worked into any song, you see. It's KLT.

The Eagles on the rock station, KOT, I'm Terry Ray. On the text line is a guy named Red. It says, good afternoon, Terry Ray. It's also my wife Melissa's birthday today, and she would love to hear Fat Bottom Girls. This has some of the same notes. It's Fat Bottom Chris's birthday today, too. It's KLT.

0: Hey, Terry. Happy birthday, Chris.
1: Yes.
0: Pink Floyd says that if you see a fat bottom girl, you should run like hell.
1: Bye.
0: Bye.
1: Pink Floyd. Here we go. It's KLT.

0: Pink Floyd on the rock station, KLT. It is lunch at the Leedsville Cafe on this first day of September, the birthday of Fat Bottom Chris. And
1: hey, Terry Race, that you won't play Fat Bottom Girls. How about Girls, Girls, Girls?
0: All right. What you got going on?
1: Yep, bye.
0: Well, he's got nothing. It's Chris's birthday. It's KLT.

0: Hey, hey, happy birthday to me. Woo-hoo. 29 today, 29.
1: Woo-hoo, happy birthday, Chris.
0: And then some. Yeah. So you can give out my number. If any of them hot girls are like guys that like fat bottom girls, they can hit me up. Well, they got to send pictures and bios, and I'll pick one from the group, take them on the Naughty Cat.
1: Oh, now you're wanting to be the bachelor, huh?
0: Yeah, but they got to be hot, and, you know, there's a lot of stipulations.
1: Wow.
0: Anyways, let's hear a little bit of stealing.
1: When you should have been buying?
0: Yeah, because I've been doing that my whole life, stealing when I should have been buying.
1: All right, I will hook you up. I'm not so sure about that.
0: All right, thank you for the birthday wishes. Enjoy your day. I'll see you soon.
1: Okay, bye. Yeah, Fat Bottom Chris will be on the Naughty Cat Cruise. He comes on all the Naughty Cat Cruises with us. You have a chance to meet him. It'll be very exciting. Happy birthday, man. It's KLT.

0: Uriah Heep on the Rock Station. KLT, it is lunch at the Leedsville Cafe. I'm Terry Ray. Good afternoon. There's poetry for Chris's birthday. Polish princess Wendy is on the KLT radio app.
1: To the man who likes a plump fanny. He wants his fat bottom girls played not once or twice, but many. Chris doesn't give up when Terry says no. He calls the next day to give it another go.
2: Oh, you're gonna take me home tonight.
0: It's KLT.
2: Oh.

0: Queen. Happy birthday, Chris. It's KLT, Lunch at the Leedsville Cafe. I'm Terry Ray. Good afternoon. We're celebrating Fat Bottom Chris's birthday today, and he was just on the radio. Yesterday, we had Bachelorette Debbie, and we found her a few guys that were eligible, and even Chris called yesterday, but I disqualified him because he's already on the cruise that I was going to send her to. He comes and volunteers and helps each time that we have a KLT listener cruise, does a great job. But Debbie just wrote me and said, whoever that guy was just on the radio and he wants a hot girl, I'll send you a hot picture, and I'd like to hook up with him. Maybe we could go on the cruise together, and then we'll just forget about all the other ones. So I have forwarded the photo to Chris, and he said, I am in. Give her my number. Tell her to text me, please. All right. It is Lunch at the Leedsville Cafe. KLT's Weathers for Ellsworth Farmers Exchange. Delivered or picked up, they have what you need for cattle, equine, swine, poultry, and companion animals. Look at that, Chris. I got you a date for your birthday. Sunshine today, Traverse City's high 87. That's pert near 90. That is toasty. I trust that you'll have a safe, shaded, cool spot for your pets to be and take good care of them. A chance of showers and thunderstorms. A little cooler tomorrow. Cloudy and 78. On the East Coast, I'm looking at you, Alpena. Still a slight chance of showers. Otherwise, sunshine, 82. And then tomorrow, it's a 50-50 thing on the rain. Tomorrow's high, 77. Right now in Alpena, it is 77. And you got the sunshine. Very nice. How about Harbor Springs? 79 with the sunshine. Cadillac, 84. Downtown Traverse City, 83. More of your suggestions are coming up. Plus, we're going to play Terry Ray's most excellent catchphrase game. That's on the way.
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6: 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I'm Terry Ray. 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
7: And I would like to hear some maybe Radar Love, possibly.
6: Yeah, Radar Love. It's Fat Bottom Chris's birthday. It's KLT.

0: Golden Earring on the Rock Station. KLT, it is lunch at the Leedsville Cafe. I'm Terry Ray. 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This is the game where I get two of you on the phone line. I give you clues as to a word I'm trying to get you to say. You shout out answers. First one to five wins. How about a $25 gift card to Moose and Stella's Cafe in Kalkaska? So I need the first guy and the first gal who've not won this game in 30 days to play. I do the male-female thing in hopes of telling you apart. 231-941-9558. Good luck right now.
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8: I have Donnie and I have Teresa on the line. Say hello to each other.
9: Hello, hi, Teresa.
8: And where are you from, Donnie?
9: Alpena.
8: Where are you from, Teresa?
10: Fife Lake.
8: All righty. All the clues start with the letter C in honor of Chris's birthday. All right? So every answer starts with the letter C. I'll give clues. You shout out answers. First one to five wins. You got it?
10: Yes
9: ma'am.
8: Here we go. This is an animal that says meow.
10: Cat.
8: She was first. You drive in one of these.
10: Car.
9: Car.
8: She was first. This is something you might drink out of.
10: Cup. Go ahead.
8: Cup. He was first. This tells time.
10: Clock.
8: Yes. This is, you see, it covers the sun.
10: Cloud.
9: Cloud.
8: Cloud, she was first. This is, you might build one of these in the olden days.
10: Castle.
8: Castle, yes. That was good. You remain this in really stressful situations.
9: Calm.
8: Yes, calm. That was Donnie, right?
10: Yes, yes.
8: A puppy dog is really...
10: Cute
8: for the win, Teresa. Cute.
10: All right.
8: All right. Donnie, I hope you get through another time.
9: Thank you.
8: I already forgot your name. Teresa. Teresa, you have a $25 gift card to Moose and Stella's Cafe in Kalkaska. Congratulations.
11: All right. Thank you, Terry.
8: You're very welcome. That is Terry Ray's most excellent catchphrase game. Good job. All right. Kill the game show music. Let's finish off lunch at the Leedsville Cafe. One more on this Fat Bottom Chris's birthday. Happy birthday, my friend. He and I have been friends for many, many years. Like 10 years ago, longer than that, we both were struggling and actually went through recovery together. And we've been friends for many, many years, and I'm very proud of you, Chris. All right, here.
12: Hey, Terry Ray, thanks for playing Chris's birthday song. But, hey, this is Gary in Lewiston. Why don't you play They Do Respect Her Butt, Bob Seger.
8: Oh! Rather than the Fat Bottom Girls. Kicking off a long rock block, it's a rock station. KLT.

0: Oh, wait, wait, wait, wait, wait. We have a last minute. Hi, KLT.
1: Hi, this is Debbie. And I wanted to wish Chris a happy birthday.
0: Oh, Bachelorette Debbie. All right. So have you talked to either of the other guys that we...
1: No, they don't return phone calls.
0: Oh, well, I bet Chris will.
1: I'm hoping.
0: Yeah, all right. All right, well, so... I sent you, Debbie, his number when you mentioned that you were interested in him now. So can hardly wait to see what happens next. It's the Rock Station, KLT.

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Honey, I Wrote You a Song. Eric Clapton on the rock station. KLT finishing off a long rock block. That's like the I Don't Care Anymore song Phil Collins did. How you doing? Happy first day of September. 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Traverse City's forecast, 87 the high today. Woo! Sunshine, 87. Tomorrow, chance of showers and thunderstorms, 50-50 thing. Tomorrow's high in the upper 70s, and then back to the sunshine Thursday.

and then maybe rain Friday, but back to the sunshine for the weekend, all weekend long. It's Labor Day weekend already. Holy smokes, that just snuck up, huh? On the East Coast, slight chance of showers today. 50-50 thing tomorrow as well.

0: chance to win. 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She's just the girl. KLT.
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0: Benatar on the Rock Station, KLT. I'm Terry Ray. I am a moped owner, not a motorcycle owner. I rode dirt bikes when I was young and used to go off jumps and wipe out and had so much fun. As a woman of a certain age, I do not go off jumps anymore, but I do love a good motorbike. You know what we've got coming up is the KLT Motorcycle Poker Run. I will be not be bringing my moped to that. Fencer's bringing his Harley, though. It's Saturday, September 26th. So it is 1 to 3 weeks from this Saturday will be the big KLT Motorcycle Poker Run. It starts at Tinker's Junction in Grayling and then heads to Keg Bar, the Keg Bar in Waters, Tory Tavern in Wolverine, the Jerk Inn Depot, which I'm still questioning that name, the Jerk Inn Depot in Alanson, but for finishing the ride at Clyde's Place in Carp Lake. And along the way, there's going to be food and drink specials, door prizes, KLT skull caps for the first 50 riders to arrive. And when it's said and done, you'll look at all your playing cards, and whoever has the best hand will score $400 toward motorcycle tires from D's Honda. And plus, we'll be drawing a pair of tickets to see Journey, which that show is coming up in November at Little Caesars Arena. It's just going to be fun. So if you are a motorcycle person, enthusiast, and would like to go, registration is free, and you can sign up now at WKLT.com. So have at it. Again, it's Saturday, September 26th. September's a beautiful month. The first day of fall is the 22nd, but it's going to be a hot to boot. Have yourselves a fabulous rest of your first day of September. And again, happy birthday to my friend Chris.
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3: This is Crystal Kate from Traverse City, and I'm headed to Vegas, baby. Halloween night at the Sphere with Metallica. Woo-hoo! Thank you, KLP. 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

0: The Pretenders on the Rock Station, KLT. Squatch here with you. Happy Tuesday, everybody. Tuesday, or as I call it, second Squatch. Monday. But if it's a Taco Tuesday, that's something to look forward to. It's a warm one out there, too. A little humid on my way in. We're going to take a look at weather in just a minute. Of course, we have the 4 at 4 at 4:04 today with a giveaway from White Birch Outfitters. And we have the work release program in the 5 o'clock hour. And the number here at the studio is 231-941-9558. Never too early to get those requests in for the work release program. And if you do send a request for a tune, you got to include your name so I can give you a shout out. That's just how things go. You know, I saw in the news that they are making Days of Thunder 2. That's that Tom Cruise movie where he was a NASCAR driver. Now, he did Top Gun 2. He's done a couple of sequels, right? So then obviously the Mission Impossible sequels. I'm like, what's next? The 5th of July? Maybe Rain Man 2. I don't know. The number here, by the way, if you want to just let me know what you have going on today, is also 231-941-9558. Love to know what's going on in your world. Why don't we take a look at the weather, which I promised. As I said, it's humid out there, even though it's not super duper hot. But I'm not complaining because the sun is out and we have to appreciate all the last days of summer that we have. Currently 86 degrees in Traverse, 88 in Cadillac, 84 in Petoskey, 83 in Alpena. Yep, no one's on the same page. That's how it is here in northern Michigan. Overnight low 69 with cloudy skies. And then tomorrow a high of 80. We do have a chance of showers on and off throughout the evening, or throughout the day, I should say. Thursday's high 77, partly sunny. Friday looks like we have showers on and off throughout the day. But Saturday's looking good. Sunny. No rain in sight on Saturday as of yet. High of 79. 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

0: Tom Petty on the Rock Station, KLT, Squatch here with you, and hope to be with you September 10th through the 13th as well. What's that, you ask? Well, it's the 28th annual Camp Omelet, taking place again at Twisted Trails Off-Road Park in Copemish. It's 4 days and three nights of an ultimate party with a purpose. And the three nights of live music kick off Thursday night with Peril, Friday night it's Scarcasm, Saturday an Aussie tribute band named Criminy, and Traverse City's own Driving Dawn. And we have a lot of activities that'll be going on that entire weekend. Axe throwing, cornhole tournaments, scavenger hunts, 4x4 mud scrambles, off-road poker runs, and a campsite naming contest, just to name a few. Now, if you want more information or if you'd like to purchase tickets, you can find that at WKLT.com. Hope to see you out there. It's always a lot of fun. Stick around. We've got Aerosmith and the White Stripes coming up right after this.
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2: I'm Melissa Smith with Up North Live News. Here are some of the stories we're working on for your Tuesday. The child hospitalized with life-threatening injuries after a car crashed into a Grand Traverse County pond Monday has been identified as a one-year-old boy. The Grand Traverse County Sheriff's Office said the boy was fastened in the back seat of the vehicle after a 27-year-old Acme Township driver was removed. Witnesses told investigators the vehicle suddenly left Bunker Hill Road, traveled through a field, and entered a pond on the north side of the road. Two Grand Traverse Metro firefighters and a member of the Grand Traverse County Sheriff's dive team removed the one-year-old from the vehicle, according to the Sheriff's Office. The boy was taken to Munson Medical Center and later flown to DeVos Children's Hospital in Grand Rapids. His injuries are considered life-threatening, according to the Sheriff's Office. A Vietnam memorial at Veterans Memorial Park in Wexford County is taking another step toward completion. Crews are now engraving limestone battle markers that will help tell the story of the Vietnam War. These limestone battle markers are an important part of a memorial designed to do more than honor Vietnam veterans. It's meant to help tell the story of the war for generations to come. There are 23 limestone columns planned for the memorial, representing different battles and significant parts of the Vietnam War. Different colors will help visitors understand the different ways the war was fought, from battles on the ground and along the waterways to secret missions and the events that changed the course of the war. Those stories and much more coming up tonight on Up North Live News at 5, 6, and 11.
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0: The Doors on the Rock Station, KLT. Don't you love her madly? And are you talking about Mother Nature? Is that the her? Let's take a look at what she's got in store for us. Currently 86 degrees in Traverse, 88 in Cadillac, 84 in Petoskey, 82 in Alpena. Overnight low 70 with cloudy skies. Tomorrow rain on and off throughout the day, high of 76. Thursday's looking beautiful though, sunny, high of 77. Then rain again on and off on Friday, and then sun on Saturday. I'm seeing a pattern here. 79 degrees is the high for Saturday, and the weather is brought to you by Ellsworth Farmers Exchange. Delivered or picked up, they have what you need for cattle, equine, swine, poultry, and companion animals. Folks, the number here is 231-941-9558. Never too early to get your requests in for the work release program. And speaking of tunes, stick around because we got Rush coming up right after this.
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10: This is Crystal Kate from Traverse City, and I'm headed to Vegas, baby. Halloween night at the Sphere with Metallica. Woo-hoo! Thank you, KLT. You rock.
11: Oh, yeah!
10: I woke the whole campground up.

0: Van Halen on the Rock Station. KLT, Squatch here with you. And, you know, every Wednesday we do a thing here just after 6 o'clock called KLT's Smash or Trash. It's where I play a new tune and then invite you to say whether it's a smash hit or if we should trash it. And it's brought to you by the Black Bear Grill and the Bear Bourbon Bar at Black Bear Golf Course in Vanderbilt. Tune in tomorrow. I haven't decided yet. I've got new stuff from Foo Fighters, new stuff from Queens of the Stone Age. There's also new Bob Seger, all kinds of fun things. So I'm not sure which one I'm going to play yet, but I do want your opinion on whichever one we choose for tomorrow. And I want you to stick around now because we're getting close to the 4 at 4 at 4:04. What I'm going to do is play a couple of tunes. I've got Skinnerd on deck. That'll get us up to the top of the hour, and then we'll see if you can spot the phony headline.
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3: That's right. Here it is, for better or for worse. It is the 4 at 4 at 4:04. 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Let's just face it, they've got it all there. And we're playing for a $25 gift card from White Birch Outfitters. They're on West Main Street in Gaylord. I've got four headlines here. Three are real. If you can spot the phony one, that $25 gift card could be yours. Here are the four headlines. Number one, women say the sexiest job for men is accounting. Number two, alcohol actually helps your memory. Number three, over half the people surveyed say they hate their double chin. And number four, robber gets run over by his victim, then accidentally shoots himself. Let me run down these four headlines one more time. Number one, women say the sexiest job for men is accounting. Number two, alcohol actually helps your memory. Number three, over half the people surveyed say they hate their double chin. And number four, robber gets run over by his victim, then accidentally shoots himself. All right, folks. The number here, 231-941-9558, also known as 231-941-WKLT. Give me a call if you can spot that phony headline. It's the Rock Station, KLT.

0: Heart on the Rock Station, KLT. It is the 4 at 4 at 4:04. Up for grabs, a $25 gift card to White Birch Outfitters. Let me run down the four headlines one more time. Number one, women say the sexiest job for men is accounting. Number two, alcohol actually helps your memory. Number three, over half the people surveyed say they hate their double chin. And number four, a robber gets run over by his victim, then accidentally shoots himself. The number, 231-941-9558. Can you spot the phony headline?
1: Hey, Squatch, I got to go with number two.
0: Number two, alcohol actually helps your memory. According to a new study, alcohol doesn't make you forget things. In fact, it helps your memory basically right before you start drinking. True stories. For some reason, you remember your memories before you're drinking. I guess it's because nothing is fighting for memory space after you're drinking because it all kind of just goes away.
1: That's crazy.
0: It is. Try back.
1: All right, thanks.
0: It's still open, folks. Let's go to the next caller. The number here, 231-941-9558. Can you spot the phony headline?
2: I'm going to try number one.
0: Number one, women say the sexiest job for men is accounting. No, according to a new survey, the sexiest job for men is accountant. Yes, really. CEO was second, doctor is third. Garbage man was voted least sexy. Just when you think you know things, you don't know things. I don't know.
2: That's right.
0: All right, we'll try back.
2: All right.
0: And, you know, I wanted to, when I was a kid, I wanted to be a garbage man because I thought they only work one day a week. Oh, to be so young and dumb again. Now I'm just old and dumb. All right, it's still open. The number 231-941-9558. Can you spot the phony headline?
3: Number three.
0: Number three, over half the people surveyed say they hate their double chin. Yes, that was made up. Who's this?
3: This is Ken.
0: Ken, what town are you from?
3: Wolverine.
0: Ken and Wolverine, you just won yourself a $25 gift card to White Birch Outfitters. I want to thank you for listening and for playing.
3: Well, thank you.
0: You're quite welcome. Let's get back into the music. It's Tom Petty on the Rock Station, KLT.

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1: Omelet, you weren't here.
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2: 14?
3: And they walked around naked. We all walked around
1: naked. What?
2: What?
1: You didn't tell me that part!
0: Omelet and Finster in the morning, Monday through Friday from 5:30 to 10 on the Rock Station. KL.

0: Scorpions on the Rock Station. KLT Squatch here with you. Let's take a look at what's going on outside. Looking pretty beautiful. Still feels really humid, though. Currently 86 degrees in Traverse, 88 in Cadillac, 84 in Petoskey, 83 in Alpena. Overnight low 69 tonight with cloudy skies and a slight chance of some rain, possibly thunderstorms. And then on and off tomorrow, nothing but thunderstorms and rain. High of 76 for Wednesday. Thursday's looking good. Sunny, high of 77. Then Friday, rain again. High of 79. Then Saturday, sunny again. High of 79. 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All right, stick around, folks. We've got The Who coming up right after this.
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0: Motley Crue on the Rock Station, KLT. Squatch here with you. We're getting closer to the work release program. And if you want to make a request, two ways you can do it. We've got a text line and a landline. They're both the same number, 231-941-9558. And speaking of getting a hold of us, we also have the KLT Rock Station radio app, which is available for Android and iPhone. It's free to get, very easy to use, and has a cool feature, a little button that you can press and record a message that comes to us in the KLT studios live. It's always a lot of fun to hear from our listeners out there, so get the app and have some fun. It's brought to you by Northwest Oil Express on Garfield Avenue in Traverse City. All right, I'm going to play a couple of tunes that'll get us up to the top of the hour. We'll take a look at the news and then get into your requests. We have the Eagles kicking that off right after this.
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2: I'm Melissa Smith with Up North Live News. Here are some of the stories we're working on for your Tuesday. The child hospitalized with life-threatening injuries after a car crashed into a Grand Traverse County pond Monday has been identified as a one-year-old boy. The Grand Traverse County Sheriff's Office said the boy was fastened in the back seat of the vehicle after a 27-year-old Acme Township driver was removed. Witnesses told investigators the vehicle suddenly left Bunker Hill Road, traveled through a field, and entered a pond on the north side of the road. Two Grand Traverse Metro firefighters and a member of the Grand Traverse County Sheriff's dive team removed the one-year-old from the vehicle, according to the sheriff's office. The boy was taken to Munson Medical Center and later flown to DeVos Children's Hospital in Grand Rapids. His injuries are considered life-threatening, according to the sheriff's office. A Vietnam memorial at Veterans Memorial Park in Wexford County is taking another step toward completion. Crews are now engraving limestone battle markers that will help tell the story of the Vietnam War. These limestone battle markers are an important part of a memorial designed to do more than honor Vietnam veterans. It's meant to help tell the story of the war for generations to come. There are 23 limestone columns planned for the memorial, representing different battles and significant parts of the Vietnam War. Different colors will help visitors understand the different ways the war was fought, from battles on the ground and along the waterways to secret missions and the events that changed the course of the war. Those stories and much more coming up tonight on Up North Live News at 5, 6, and 11.
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2: Uh-oh. 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
2: Absolutely. Yeah, let me get that on for you.
3: All right, thank you so much.
2: Hey, here's hoping he's rocking out in heaven.
3: Thank you so much.
2: You got it. Least I could do. Let's turn it up loud. It is the Rock Station, KLT.

0: Fleetwood Mac on the Rock Station KLT. I should mention Northern Michigan's own Fleetwood Mac. Greta Van Fleet. Good Lord, I'm getting them mixed up here. The number 231-941-9558. Let me tell you why. You'll figure it out after this next call.
1: Hi.
0: Hey there.
1: Happy new month.
0: Indeed. Who's this?
1: This is Tracy.
0: Hi, Tracy.
1: And I hope that I could hear anything by Fleetwood Mac.
0: Sounds good. Let me get something on for you, and thanks for the call.
1: Thank you.
0: You are quite welcome. It is the Work Release Program on the Rock Station,

0: Yeah, can you play some Cinderella?
1: That I can do. Who's this?
0: Vicky.
1: Hi, Vicky. How was your birthday? Or is it today?
0: Oh, it's today.
1: Yeah, that's right. I thought we were celebrating it one day early yesterday. But you know, I have more than enough spankings to go around for 2 days.
0: Okay, I can't think of the exact song I want, but you pick me a good one.
1: All right, that I will. And thanks for the call.
0: Thank you very much.
1: Cinderella. Birthday request. On the Rock Station, KLT.

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It is the work release program, the number 231-941-9558, and that's a landline or a text line. Checking some of the text requests, we've got South Lake Charlie checking in, and Tracy, the Shadow, and in Traverse City, and also Elizabeth from Petoskey, who wants to hear a tune I haven't heard in a good hot minute. She wants to hear Men at Work, Who Can It Be Now? It is the Work Release Program on the Rock Station.

0: Men at Work on the Rock Station, KLT. Man, that takes me right back to high school. I haven't heard that in a hot minute. I know I said it before. The number here, folks, 231-941-9558.
1: Yeah, Squatch, can I hear by the Rolling Stones, Waiting on a Friend, Man?
0: Yeah, that I can do. Who's this?
1: This is Kelly from Mancelona. I'm an Oscars of Mancelona. We're just chilling like a villain and getting the rocks together and trying to make a good fire, man, you know?
0: All right. Well, enjoy the Tuesday, and let me get that tune on for you. Thanks.
1: All right. Catch you later.
0: That's good advice. Chilling like a villain and spitting fire. Enjoy the Stones. It is the Rock Station. KLT.

The Stones on the Rock Station. KLT Squatch here with you. And checking the text line, I've got a couple more people checking in. Red and Paul and Dan and Mark from Traverse City, who said, traffic's bad. It's a slow ride. But it would be better if you could hear some Foghat. I hear you there. It is the Rock Station. KLT.

0: Foghat on the Rock Station, KLT. Squatch here with you. And speaking of fog, what do we have going on with the weather? Currently 85 degrees in Traverse, 88 in Cadillac, 84 in Petoskey, 83 in Alpena, overnight low 69. And it looks like we can expect some showers tonight. They changed that. It wasn't a rain possibility earlier, but now it is. Wednesday, on and off throughout the day, thunderstorms, high of 76. Thursday, sunny though, high of 77. Then Friday, rain on and off throughout the day again, high of 79. Then Saturday, it's sunny again, high of 79 then also. Weird. 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
15: This is Crystal Kate from Traverse City, and I'm headed to Vegas, baby. Halloween night at the Sphere with Metallica. Woo-hoo! Thank you, KLT. You rock.
16: Yeah! I've woke the whole camp grown up.
0: It is the work release program, the number 231-941-9558. And I got a funny message on my text line here. It said, "Hey, Squatch, this is Chris in Traverse City. Today is my birthday. Can I have you play September for me?" And this is from Chris and Dave. And I'm thinking to myself, September, what do I know that tune? And, you know, sometimes you can get the blinders on with the rock and roll. And I started doing a search and I'm like, oh, yeah, duh, Earth, Wind and Fire, September. How could I not know that, right? But, of course, we can't play that here. Come on. Come on now. That's not rock and roll, but we'll do something for your birthday. And I think I might be able to combine it right here with somebody else. This is Mark in Petoskey who wants some Black Dog, Zeppelin. So, I don't know. We're going to go from September to Black Dog. Oh, no. I just lost it. Oh, I'm lying to you. Oh, good Lord. I promised something, then I can't even do that. Hold on a second. Let's see what this computer's got for me. Ooh, we can do it. We can do it. I know we can. Here it comes. It's right here somewhere. There it is. All right, we're back. All right, let's get this tune going, folks. It's Zeppelin. Let's pretend nothing happened. Nothing to see here. It's the Rock Station, KLT. Hey,

0: Hey, how are you doing, Spock?
1: Pretty good. Who's this?
0: Brenda.
1: Hey, Brenda. What can I play for you today?
0: I was wondering, can you play Paper and Fire by John Mellencamp?
1: Paper and Fire coming your way. Thanks for the call.
0: Okay, cool. Thanks.
1: 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ALP.

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1: 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I love you four.
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3: Yes, and it's the work release program. And man, it was a busy day. You guys have been busy on both the text line and the landlines. And one of the texts that came in was from the morning show's Mickey DeRocher. Yeah, and she said, hey, Squatch, I just saw somebody driving a car just like yours. It looked like a hot chick. Uh-oh, I better check where my vehicles are, huh? She said, could you play Ben Caught Stealing? Jane's Addiction. Why, yes. Yes, I can. I hope that's not my problem. 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

0: Joan Jett on the Rock Station, KLT Squatch with a weather update. Currently 84 degrees in Traverse, 87 in Cadillac, 83 in Petoskey and Alpena. Overnight low 69 with a chance of rain, and then rain on and off throughout the day tomorrow. High of 78 for Wednesday. Thursday partly sunny, high of 77. Friday showers on and off throughout the day yet again, but the good news is Saturday is looking sunny, no rain in sight for Saturday anyway. 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We've got Yes and Seeger coming up right after this.
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0: Seeger on the Rock Station, KLT. 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Now, before I get out of here, I am going to do one last long rock block. And I've got Pink Floyd ready to kick that off. And I want you to stick around because California Girl's going to rock you till midnight. As always, I want to thank you for listening. See ya.
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0: is Crystal Kay from Traverse City, and I'm headed to Vegas, baby. Halloween night at the Sphere with Metallica. Woo-hoo! Thank you, KLT. You rock.
1: Yeah!
0: I woke the whole campground up.

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1: 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And it was a warm one today, that's for sure. Chance of showers and thunderstorms for tonight. Cloudy skies and a high around, low around 70. Chance of showers and thunderstorms for tomorrow and a high of 80. Thursday, partly sunny skies with some fog hanging out in the morning. Otherwise, we're looking at a high near 79 for Thursday. And Friday, chance of showers, partly sunny, and a high of 82. So, is like summer going to be like, it's not my turn to leave yet as we head into Labor Day weekend with the unofficial end of summer? I guess we'll see.
2: 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Now on the back of my driver's license, there's a list of organs I need.
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8: 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Did you know that 50% of the air that you breathe inside your home comes from your crawl space? 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